0: Element 61, turn right, heading right, 0 vector to final approach course.
1: Turn right, 180 right, Element 61.
0: Element 61, correction, turn right, heading right, 0 vector to Jimmy.
2: Tokyo approach, good morning, Element 164, position grid, flight number 150, information, India.
0: Epsilon 164, Tokyo approach, runway 16 left, expect RNP, runway 16 left approach, cleared via swamp, golf arrival.
2: Swamp golf arrival, runway 16 left, expect RNP, runway 16 left approach, Epsilon 164.
0: Element 61, turn right heading right, 0 vector to Gemin.
1: Right heading 180 for Gemin, Element 61.
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0: Shenzhen 1151, turn left heading 230, descend maintain 2,800.
3: Left heading 230, descend maintain 2,800, Shenzhen 1151.
0: FedEx 6030, turn left heading 320.
4: 320, FedEx 6030.
0: Shenzhen 1151, turn left heading 190, descend maintain 2,800, cleared for this Yankee, runway 16 right approach.
3: Left heading 190, descend maintain 2,800, cleared for this Yankee, runway 16 right approach, Shenzhen 1151.
0: KLM 61, turn right heading 210, descend maintain 6,000.
1: Right heading 210, descend maintain 6,000, KLM 61.

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2: Right turn heading 190, Epsilon 164.
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2: Left turn 290, FedEx 6030.
0: Japan Air 3082, fly heading 340, vector to Jimmy.
3: Heading 340, Japan Air 3082.
0: Airplane 164, descend and maintain 9000.
4: Descend and maintain 9000, Airplane 164.
0: United 824, reduce speed to 210 knots.
5: Flux 210 knots, United 824.
0: KLM H61, turn right heading 300.
1: Right heading 300, climb 861.
0: KLM H61, reduce speed to 210 knots.
1: Reducing speed to 10 knots, climb 861.
0: FedEx 6030, turn left heading 240.
2: 240, FedEx 6030.
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0: FedEx 6030, five miles from Tenant, turn left heading 190. Descend and maintain 2800, clear for ILS Yankee runway 16 right approach.
2: 190 on the heading down to 2800, clear ILS Yankee 16 right approach, FedEx 6030.
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3: So, Kepler, Jetbring 422, leaving 422 miles below, descending 2,000 below, Mushik, India.
0: Jetbring 422, Tokyo Pro, Chiranbe 16 left, cleared via 2-task Golf Arrival, descend 710, flight level 150.
4: Runway 16 left, cleared via 2-task Golf Arrival, descend 150, Jetbring 422.
0: KLM 861, fly heading, turn left heading 310, vector to Amity.
1: Left heading 310 and vector to Amity, thank you, KLM 861.
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2: Descend and maintain 6000, Aeroplan 164.
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5: Narita Tower 118.2, FedEx 6030, get it.
0: Great. United 824, reduce speed to 190 knots.
5: 824 is slow to 190 knots.
0: Japan Air 3082, reduce speed to 230 knots.
6: Reduce speed to 230, Japan Air 3082.
0: KLM 861, descend and maintain 3000.
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2: Right turn heading 300, Aeroplan 164.
0: Aeroplan 164, radar vector to Amity.
2: Roger, Aeroplan 164.
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5: Left turn heading 220, descend and maintain 2800, United 824.
0: Japan Air 3082, descend and maintain 9000.
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0: United 824, 6 miles from Tenak, turn left heading 190, clear flight Yankee, runway 16 right approach.
5: Left turn heading 190, clear dials Yankee, runway 16 right approach, United 824.
0: Japan Air 3082, descend and maintain 6000.
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0: Japan Air 3082, turn left heading 320.
6: Heading 320, Japan Air 3082.
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0: 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KLM 861, turn left heading 270.
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7: Direct Amity, maintain 3000, clear RNP approach 16 left KLM 861.
0: KLM 861, confirm clear for RNP, runway 16 left approach.
1: Clear for the RNP 16 left approach, KLM 861.
0: Aeroplan disregard.
2: Aeroplan 164, request normal speed.
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2: Reducing 190 knots, Aeroplan 164.
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6: Reduce speed to 190 knots, Japan Air 3082.
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2: Tokyo Approach, Eastside 605, Direct Kurik, take off. Descending to flight level 150, leaving 170, we have Ikea.
0: Eastside 605, Tokyo Approach, Runway 16L, Cleared via Swamp Golf Arrival, Descend to reach flight level 150, by clip.
2: Okay, 16 left to clear the via swap golf arrival, maintain 150 at grid is 605.
0: Japan Air 302, descend and maintain 3000.
6: This air maintain 3000, Japan Air 302.

0: heading 240 Japan, yeah, 302.
1: Eastside 605, descend and maintain 11,000.
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1: Japan Air 3082, Lisbon Navigation Direct Amity, maintain 3,000 until Amity, clear for RNP, runway 16 left approach.
0: Direct Amity, maintain 3,000 until Amity, clear for RNP, runway 16 left approach, Japan Air 302.
1: Airplan 164, contact Narita Tower 118-35.
0: Tower 118-35, Airplan 164.

0: If I just 605 revise, you are expect ILS Yankee runway 16 left approach. ILS Yankee runway 16 left approach.
1: 大家 ILS 对 Yankee runway 16 left approach 在 605。
0: East Edge 605, fly heading 2, fly heading 190, vector 2, final approach course.
1: Heading 190, East Edge 605.
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2: Expect ILS Yankee, runway 16, last approach, J-Spring 422.
0: Royal Par 433, revise, expect ILS Yankee, runway 16, left approach.
3: Revise ILS.Yankee, runway 16 left, roll call 433.
0: East Edge 605, descend and maintain 9000.
1: Descend and maintain 9000, is at 605.

0: Tokyo Approach. Good morning, Air Sound 112. Approaching Korean Peninsula, runway 150.
1: Air Sound 112, Tokyo Approach. Runway 16 left. Expect ILS Yankee, runway 16 left approach.
0: Runway 16 left, expecting ILS Yankee, runway 16 left, Air Sound 112.
1: Air Sound 112, fly heading 200, vector to final approach course, descend and maintain 7000.
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1: Royal Nepal 433, traffic 11 o'clock, 12 miles, southeast 1, leaving 8,500, climbing to 9,000, Airbus 321.
0: Traffic inside, Royal Nepal 433.
1: Roger. EastJet 605, turn, left heading 240, descend and maintain 1,800.
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1: Left Spring 320, J Spring 422.
2: Local position area 201, descending flight level 150 by clear. Crossing flight level 160, information here.
0: Jinya 201, Tokyo approach, runway 16 left. Expect ILS Yankee, runway 16 left approach. Clear the via swamp, golf arrival.
2: Expect ILS Yankee, runway 16 left approach, clear the swamp, golf arrival. 201,
0: Jinya 201, maintain flight level 150.
2: Maintain flight level 150, 201.
3: Tokyo, FedEx 5775, ZTU 281, descending Tropical 240 for a moment.
0: FedEx 5775, Tokyo approach, runway 16 left. Expect ILS Yankee, runway 16 left approach.
3: Okay, ILS Yankee now, 16 left, and confirm route is Gulf.
0: FedEx 5775, standby, break. East Asia 605, 5 miles from body, turn left heading 180. Clear for ILS Yankee, runway 16 left approach.
1: Left side 180, cleared ILS Yankee, runway 16 left approach, 605.
2: Approach, just frame 42, request descent.
0: Station correct again.
2: Jet Spring 422, request descent.
0: Jet Spring 422, roger, descend and maintain 3000. Contact Tokyo radar 120.2.
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0: FedEx 5775, cleared via Lutas Golf arrival. Descend and maintain flight level 150.
3: 150, Lutas Golf arrival for 16 left ILS.
0: Jinya 201, descend and maintain 1000.
2: Descend maintain 1000, Jinya 201.
0: Royal Nepal 433, fly heading 340, vector to final approach course.
1: Fly heading 3404, vector final approach, Royal Nepal 433.
0: Airplane 112, increase rate of descent, contact Tokyo radar 120.2.
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2: Tokyo UPS 119, 26-4 descending 240 by Mammoth.
0: UPS 119 at Tokyo approach, Raja.
4: UPS 119 approach, expect RS Yankee approach, runway 16 left, clear by Lutas Golf arrival.
2: Please say again, please, for UPS 119.
4: UPS 119, cleared by Lutas Golf arrival, runway 16 left, RS Yankee approach.
2: Clear via the Lutas Golf arrival at runway 16. And is it the RFP or the ILS for UPS 119?
4: ILS approach, runway 16 left, descend on a maintain flight level 150.
2: Descend on a maintain flight level 150, 150, and ILS 16 left, UPS 119.
4: Junior 201, fly heading 200, vector to final approach course, descend on a maintain 7000.
2: Heading 200, descend 7000, Junior 201.
1: Tokyo Control, Jinya 203, clear flight level 150.
4: Calling Jinya 203.
1: Negative, Jinya 221, flight level 150, over clip.
4: Jinya 221, Tokyo approach, cleared by Swamp, Golf arrival, runway 16 left, expect RS Yankee approach, runway 16 left.
1: The clear via Swamp, Golf, expect RS Yankee 16 left, Jinya 221.
4: Junior 221, affirm, descend on a maintain 11000.
1: Descend on maintain 11000, Junior 221.
4: Royal Nepal 433, reduce speed to 220 knots.
1: Speed 220 knots, maintaining 10000.
4: Roger. Junior 201 down, right heading 210, increase rate of descent, contact radar 120, decimal 2.
5: Right heading 210, increase rate of descent, radar 102, 진행해 201, clear.
4: Bye.

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2: Copy approach. 5068,
0: morning. Confirmation ETR descending level 240, reach by Mama. 7568, Tokyo approach. Clear via Rutas, Golf arrival, runway
2: 16 left. Clear Rutas, Golf arrival, runway 16 left, 75068.
0: 7568, affirm. Descend on the main 10-5-0-150, expect RS Yankee approach, runway 16 left.
2: Descend level 150, expect.Yeah, IOS Yankee
0: 16 left, 2536. Runway 6. Runway 4, 433. Contact radar 120.2.
3: 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Good day.
0: 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Cancel speed restriction.
1: Alright, direct to Copen, cross Copen 10,000.And say the rest of it, please, UPS 119.
0: UPS 119, no speed restriction at Copen.
1: Oh, thank you, no speed restriction at Copen, UPS 119.
4: Approach, good morning, Junior 203 Heavy, Tide of Goodies, descent level 150, passenger level 182, information, Julia.
0: Junior 203, Tokyo Approach, runway 16 left, cleared by your Swamp Golf Arrival.
4: Runway 16 left, clear swamp golf, Junior 203.

0: Virginia 221, Sunlight heading 180, Victor 25 approach course, descend on the maintain 9000.
1: Right, Sunlight heading 180, descend maintain 9000, Virginia 221.

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1: FedEx 5775.
0: Okay, sorry about that.
1: Junior 203, he cleared, direct us one.
2: FedEx 5, Junior 203.

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1: Is the main set 3000 in your system?
0: Virginia 203, for heading 190, vector 25 approach course, maintain 1000.
2: Heading 190, maintain 1000, Virginia 203.
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0: FedEx 5775, take the Adrift of Casio, descend on the main chain 6000.
2: Alright, direct Casio now and descend on the main chain 6000, FedEx 5775.

0: Junior 221, you're talking about 20 miles from touchdown. 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

0: ジュニア203タウンライヘリング220 2007メインテン6000
1: Right turn 220, descend 6000, junior 203.
0: UPS 119, clear yet, Casio, maintain 10,000.
2: Direct Casio, maintain 10,000, UPS 119.
0: Junior 221, turn left heading 190, descend on a maintain 1800, cleared for RS Yankee, runway 16 left approach.
3: Left heading 190, descend maintain 1800, cleared RS Yankee, 16 left approach, Junior 221.
0: Junior 203, turn right, heading 270, 270, maintain 3

0: FedEx 5775, continue present heading, make that you can approach call. FedEx 5775, continue. 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
0: Junior 221, contact tower 118.35.
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0: Junior 203, holding altitude, turn right, heading 290.
3: Right turn 290, Junior 203.
0: UPS 119, you send on a maintain 6000, fly heading 340, make that the final approach course.
1: 340, heading and send 6000 UPS 119.

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1: Delta 240, Virginia 203.
0: FedEx 5775, reduce the speed to 190 knots, then descend on the main 10, 4000.
2: Okay, slow 190 and then down to 4000, FedEx 5775.
0: Virginia 203, turn left heading 180, intercept Kaiser, runway 16 left.
1: Left hand heading 1804, intercept collider 16 left, Virginia 203.
0: Cebu 5068, re-clear direct Casio, descend on the main 10, 6000.
3: Re-clear direct Casio, descend on the main 10, 6000, Cebu 5068.

0: Virginia, do you see Stanley heading 170?
1: 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Establish localizer 160.
0: Okay, Virginia, 20C, descend on the main 1800, clear for RS Yankee, runway 16 left, approach.
1: So 1800, clear RS Yankee, runway 16 left, Virginia, 203.

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2: 118.35, senior 203, good day.
0: UPS 119, turn left in 320, reduce speed to 190 knots.
1: Ahead in 320 and reduces speed 190, UPS 119.

0: UPS 119 ディスナロミンテン1800。
1: Say again, please.
0: UPS 119, descend and maintain 1800.
1: Descend and maintain 1800, UPS 119.
0: Nippon Cargo 101, descend and maintain 6000. Flex 5775, contact Narita Tower 118.35.
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0: UPS 119, turn left heading 250.
1: Turn heading 250, UPS 119. I see heading select 250.
0: UPS 119, heading 250.
1: Heading 250, UPS 119.
0: Severe 5068, turn left heading 320.
1: UPS
0: 119, 4 miles from body, turn left heading 190. Clear for LS Yankee, runway 16 left approach.
1: Heading 190, clear for the LS Yankee 16 left approach, UPS 190.

Tokyo 47 East, descending 16-0, flyway 170, descending flyway 150 by Fuji. 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
2: Sir, left heading 240,
1: descend and maintain
2: 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Dr. Frosty, 1018, Eric Lip, descend and climb 150, Eric Lip, approaching 158, information green.
0: Sedia 1101, Tokyo Approach, runway 16 left, clear to be a swamp, golf arrival, maintain flight level 150.
2: Runway 16 left, cleared by a swamp, golf arrival, maintain flight level 150, JJ 101.

0: 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Clear forest Yankee, runway 16 left approach.
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0: airpeak 348 turn left in 340 airpeak
2: 340 request heading 360 due to weather
0: AirPT 348 Roger, fly heading 360, vector to final approach course, report clear of weather.
2: Roger, heading 360, report clear of weather, AirPT 348.

0: Desia 1101, five miles from body, turn left heading 1980. Clear for LC Yankee, runway 16 left approach.
1: Left turn heading 1980, this is clear the LC Yankee, runway 16 left approach, JJ 1101.
2: Request heading, correction, airbeat 35, request heading 310 on the descent.
0: Airbeat 348, turn left heading 310, descent maintain 4000.
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0: Good night, 6 6 down, left heading 350.
2: Left heading 350, 7 8 6 6.

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1: Left lane 240, please set up maintain 2800. Air 705.
0: Good day, 66 down left lane 340, please set up maintain 6000.
2: Left lane
0: 340, please set up maintain 6000. Good day, 66
2: maintain 2000 miles. 2500.
3: Talking all good. Morning, Frontier 200, maintain flight level 240 with Kilo.
0: Standby, Redback, Air Soul 705, down left lane 1990. 5 miles from Tenangu, clear for VOR, runway 16 right approach, maintain 2800 until Tenangu.
1: Left lane 1990, clear the ILS VOR, runway 16 right, maintain 2800 until Tenangu, Air Soul 705.
0: Air Soul 705, confirmation, clear for VOR, runway 16 right.
1: Cleared VUR runway 16 right, Air 705.
0: Market 200, Tokyo approach, expect ILS Yankee runway 16 left approach, clear via route as Golf arrival. Please set up maintain for level 1500.
3: Expect RP runway 16 Lima approach, route as Golf arrival. Please set maintain flight level 150, market 200.
0: Market 200, now expect ILS Yankee, runway 16 left.
3: IRS Yankee 16 lead left approach market 2400.
4: Tokyo Control, Sashina 1024, Distance Further 150, Pitching Further 1621.
0: Sashina 102, Tokyo Approach, expect VOR, Sunday 16 right approach, clear via Swamp, November arrival.

0: Good day, 66, maintain 220 knots.
1: Maintain 220 knots, good day.

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1: Orange line 440, don't get approach, runway 16 left, clear to be your route as a golf arrival. We clear back to Venus, this is a maintain for level 15 visual.
0: Runway 16 left, and clear be your route as a golf arrival, direct to Venus, descend 150, orange line 440.
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0: Good day, 660, please maintain 4000.
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0: Tokyo, approach origin and 5-4, rating final about 2-4, descending final about 2-4-0 by Mama, formation 0.
1: Orange line, 5-2-4, Tokyo approach, runway 1-6, left square, be able to ask golf, arrival, please allow me to answer for 1-5-0.
0: Descending final about 1-5-0, clear for route of golf arrival, 1-5-2-4.
1: Good side, 6-6 down left lane, 3-2-0.
2: Left lane, 3-2-0, 2-8-6.

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0: to approach the morning gate 241 direct Korean. 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
1: 41 Tokyo approach, expect IRS Yankee runway 16 left approach, clear via swamp, go for arrival, maintain follow 150.
0: Expect IRS Yankee 16 left approach, clear the swamp, go for arrival, maintain flight 1506.
1: Scoot IRS, expect down left heading 260, this runway 1800.
2: Left heading 260,
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3: Heading 010, radar vector, maintain 10,000, market 200.
0: All Nippon 179, will you speak to 170, not stay, Lisa, maintain 1,800.
2: 170, not stay.1800, Nippon 179.
0: Good tide, 66, contact Narita Tower, 118, this small 35.
1: 4835,
3: today 66, Matani. Stock approach, Oeskana 338, leaving variable 321-240 by Mamat with 0.
0: Orange Liner 338, Tokyo approach, runway 16 left, expect Angeles Yankee, runway 16 left, will be your route as golf arrival.
3: Expect Iris Yankee 16 left approach, clear via Luther's golf arrival, Orange Liner 338.
0: Orange Liner 338, and we clear back to Venus, descend maintain fireball 200.
3: Thank you, Director Venus, descend fireball 200, Orange Liner 338.
0: All Nippon 179, down left heading 210.
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3: Declare direct extend.
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Left heading 340, Rocket 200.

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1: Seaway 241, fly heading 180, Vector 2, final approach call, 30, maintain 9 out of zone.
2: Fly heading 180, Vector 2, maintain 9 out of zone, just keep them for
1: one. Ashana 102, turn left heading 220, 30, maintain 2,800.
3: Last heading 220, descend 2,800, Ashana 201, 102.
1: Ashana 102, turn left in 190, drop 5 miles from Tenagu, clear for VUR, runway 16 right approach, maintain 2,800, until Tenagu.
3: Heading 190, clear for VUR approach, runway 16 right to speed, say again.
1: Ashana 102, maintain 2,800, until Tenagu.
3: And maintain 2,800, maintain Canada, Ashana 102.
1: Orange line 44, drop flying heading 010 vector to final approach course, maintain 10,000.
4: Fly heading 010, maintain 10,000, orange line 440.

0: Okay, left heading 280, this is minute 1800. Market 200.
1: Orange line 524, turn left heading 340.
2: Left heading 340, orange line 524.
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0: Okay, left heading 190, and clear RC Yankee runway 16 Lima approach, mark at 200.
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1: Orange Liner 440, please maintain 4000.
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1: Market 200, contact Narita Tower 118, this morning 35.
0: 118, market 200, thank you, man, good day.
1: Good day.
5: Tokyo approach, Aptimia 731, heavy passing, flyway 171, and flyway 150 by 2, approach the mic.
1: Air Premium 731, Tokyo Approach, runway 16 left, clear via Swamp, go for arrival, maintain for above 150.
5: Swamp, go for arrival, and expected only 16 left, and maintain flyway 150.
1: Seaway 241, resume normal speed.
2: Resume normal speed, Seaway 241.
1: Orange Liner 524, please allow maintain 6000.
2: So maintain 6000, Orange Liner 524.
1: Seaway 241, please allow maintain 1800.
2: Please allow maintain 1800, 2841.

0: Downloft 319 0
1: clear the left Yankee, 16 left to see for us.
0: And beach 568, down right heading 210 vector 259 approach course, maintain 9000.
2: Heading 210, maintain 9000 at beach 568.
0: Orange liner 44 drop, down left heading 300, please maintain 3000.
1: Down left heading 300, this is 3000, orange liner 440.
0: Orange liner 338, traffic 10 to 11 o'clock.

0: オレンジライナー524 downlock to lean 250 is it on maintain 1800?
1: Sure, heading 250 is it on maintain 1800, orange line 524.
0: AM beach 568 is it on maintain 4000?
2: Same maintain 4000 beach 568.
0: Air Premier 731, fly heading 160, vector 2, final approach course, please allow maintain 9000.
3: Fly heading 160, please allow maintain 9000, Air Premier 731.
0: Orange Liner 338, please allow maintain 6000.
3: 6000, Orange Liner 338.
0: Air Beach 568, is it on maintain 3000?
2: Is it on maintain 3000 at Beach 568?
0: Orange Liner 524, downlock to the 1900, 3 miles on body. Clear for RS Yankee, runway 16 left approach.
1: Sir, heading 190, clear for RS Yankee, runway 16 left approach, orange Liner 524.

0: Tokyo approach, Golden China 102, leaving flight level 188, descend 150 by Goodyear, information Mike.
1: Golden China 102, Tokyo approach, runway 16 left, clear via Swamp Golf, arrival, cross Goodyear, flight level 150.
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1: Orange Liner 524, contact Narita Tower, 118, this morning, 35.
2: Over 35, Orange Liner 524, good day.
1: 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Airbeach 568, 87, 1800.
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1: 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Narita Tower, 18 Decimal 35, repeat 5 6 8, thank you.
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0: Tokyo Pro 6, Daystream 62, direct Mama, descending flyby 240, we have a mic.
1: Daystream 62, Tokyo Pro, runway 16, will be a route as golf arrival, maintain flyby 240.
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0: Tokyo Bosch, good morning, Pioneer 2129, Felix Gordy presenting Tango 150, Gordy, speak line.
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0: Expect us Yankee, runway 16 left, Pioneer 2129.
1: Orange Liner 132, turn left heading 190, clear for Yankee runway 16 left approach.
2: Turn left heading 190, clear for Yankee 16 left approach, Orange Liner 102.
1: Korean 2129, clear we are 12 Golf Arrival.
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0: JS Spring 62, confirm can expect us to Yankee runway 16 left.
3: Affirm expecting Yankee runway 16 Lima, JS Spring 62.
0: Thank you, JS Spring 62, Re-Clear Direct of Venus. Descend at part discretion, maintain flight level 150. 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
3: The direct Venus descent, pilot discretion, flight level 150, cancel all restrictions, which is on start, JS Spring 62.

0: Tokyo approach, runway China 404, 408, leaving level 313, descending to level 240 by Mamas with the information, Mike.
1: Orange China 4th right, Tokyo approach, expected Yankee runway 16 left, QNH 3003.
0: Expect ILS Yankee 16 left, QNH 3003, Orange China 408.
1: J-Spring 62, descend and maintain 10,000.
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1: 1x1, D2, airspace. Orange China 408, clear via Rutas Golf Arrival, reach the director Venus.
0: Rutas Golf Arrival, direct Venus, Orange China 408.
1: Korean S 3129, descend and maintain 9,000.
3: Descend 9,000, Korean S 129.
1: Orange Line 408, descend maintain, flight level 160.
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1: Descend 3000, clear for the Yankee, runway 16 left approach, clear for the Yankee.

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2: Direct to Venus, descend to level 160, Orange Liner 612.
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2: 1835, Korean Air 21299, okay.
0: 안녕. China 1685, Tokyo approach, expected Yankee runway 16 left.
3: Roger,
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3: request runway 16
0: right, Tokyo. This is performance. Expected Yankee runway 16 right, China 1685.
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0: Orange Liner 408, regular director boost, descend and maintain 11000.
1: Direct boost 11000, Orange Liner 408.
0: China 1685, could it be a swan golf arrival for runway 16 Romeo?
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0: Eva Panzer Ice, traffic Boeing 787, just 10 o'clock, 3 miles, 13, left to right, 9,000.
1: That's a thing, sir, Eva 108.
0: Orange Liner 612, regular director booth, descend maintain 10,000.
2: Director booth, descend 10,000, Orange Liner 612.
0: Orange Liner 408, descend and maintain 10,000.
3: Descend and maintain 10,000, Orange Liner 408.

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2: The maintain present heading, Jet Spring 62.
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0: 108. 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
0: Channel 4069, Tokyo approach, expect us Yankee runway 16 left.
2: As Yankee runway 16 left, 10,629 air.
0: J-Spring 62, contact Narita Tower 118.35.
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0: Orange Line 408, reduce speed to 200 knots.
3: Reduce speed to 200 knots, Orange Line 408.
0: China Southland 629, clear via Swamp Golf Arrival for runway 16 left.
2: Clear Swamp Golf Arrival, runway 16 left, China Southland 629.
0: Airpeach 570, recruit direct to Casio, descend maintain 9000.
4: The Casio, descend 9000 at H570.
0: China Southland 629, vehicle direct of Vixen, descend maintain 11,000.
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0: Orange Line 408, turn right heading 340.
3: Right heading 340, China 408.
0: Orange Line 408, contact Tokyo Radar 120.2.
3: Tokyo Radar 120.2, Orange Line 408 today.
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5: Tokyo approach 25062, good morning, descending to cross Mamasa 240, we have information November.
0: CB 5062, Tokyo approach, runway 16 left, clear via Rutas, golf arrival.
5: Runway 16 left, clear via Rutas, golf arrival, 25062.
0: CB 5062, descend maintain for arrival 150.
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0: Air Sol 701, Tokyo approach, runway 16 left, clear via Swan to Golf Arrival.
1: Runway 16 left, cleared via Swan to Golf Arrival, Air Sol 701.
0: Orange Liner 612, descend maintain 3000.
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0: Air Beach 570, fly heading 2900, radar vector 200 pressure call.
1: Heading 2990, APC 570.
0: 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Air Sol 701, re-clear direct swamp.
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2: Descend of the 362, directly descend to flight bay 150 by green, November, we are passing flight bay 190.
0: Air Hancock 322, Tokyo approach, runway 16 left, clear via swamp, golf arrival.
2: 16 left, clear via swamp, golf arrival, around the 322.
0: China Southern 629, descend and maintain 6000.
1: Descend and maintain 6000, China Southern 629.
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0: Orange Liner 612, turn left heading 190, descend maintain 1800.
1: Left heading 190, descend 1800, Orange Liner 612.
0: China Southern 629, front heading 270, radar vector to final push goes, runway 16 left.
1: Flight heading 270, radar vector to runway 16 left, China Southern 629.
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0: Orange Liner 612, clear for the Yankee, runway 16 left approach.
1: Clear for the Yankee, runway 16 left approach, Orange Liner 612.
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0: Airbase by Central traffic, VFR traffic is 11620 westbound altitude 1200 Cessna 172.
1: Airbase 570, can you ask yourself as well?
0: Yeah. Final Hancock 322, recleared direct to Big Sandy, this one maintain 11000.
2: Outside of Big Sandy, this one maintain 11000, Air Hancock 322.
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0: Airbase 570, roger. Airbase 570, VFR is also traffic inside and contact Narita Tower, 118.35.
1: 118.35, Airbase 570.
0: Airbase 701, this one maintain 9000.
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1: Speed to 230 or less Hancock 322.
0: Airpeace 352, reduce speed to 210 knots to RS.
2: Reduce speed to 210 knots to RS, Airpeace 352.
0: Severe 5062, reduce speed to 230 knots to RS.
1: 230 knots to RS, stable 5062, maintaining 100,000.
0: Maintain 100,000 due to traffic.
1: Maintain 100,000, stable 5062.
2: Stock approach Airpeace 352, clear of beta.
0: Airpeace 352, turn left heading 320.
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0: Idle Hancock 322, fly heading 200, vector to final approach course, descend and maintain 6000.
1: Heading 200, descend and maintain 6000, Idle Hancock 322.
0: Severe 5062, descend and maintain 7000.
1: Severe maintain 7000 feet, 5062.
0: AP352, descend maintain 3000, reduce speed to 190 knots or less.
1: Descend 3000 to reduce speed to 190 knots or less, AP352.
0: Air Sol 701, turn left heading 190, intercept localizer runway 16 left.
1: Heading 190, intercept localizer runway 16 left, Air Sol 701.

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1: Direct Jimmy, this is maintain 6000, 5062.
0: Air Sol 701, this is maintain 1800, cleared for East Yankee, runway 16 left approach.
2: This is maintain 1800, cleared for East Yankee, runway 16 left to Air Sol 701.
0: Idle Hong Kong 322, turn right heading 300.
1: Right heading 300, runway 322.

0: Tokyo approach level 5054. Good morning, descending level 240 to Cosmama 7240. Information on track.
1: Tokyo 5054, Tokyo approach, your runway 16 Lima, cleared via Rutas Golf arrival.
0: 16 Lima, Rutas Golf arrival, level 5054.
1: Airpeace 352, turn lifting 230.
2: Lifting 230, Airpeace 352.
3: Good morning, Tokyo approach, Tokyo 1075, direct to the now passing,
1: level 176,
3: to
1: go through
3: Spring, level
1: 150, Vita Papa. Shijia 1175, Tokyo approach, runway 16 Lima, clear via Swamp, Golf arrival.
3: Runway 16 Lima, clear Swamp, Golf arrival, Shijia
1: 1175. Severe 5054, we cleared direct to Venus, descend on 18, Hotel Bo, 150. Severe 5054, we cleared direct to Venus, descend on 18, Hotel Bo, 150.
0: Direct Venus, descend level 150, level 5054.
1: Airpeace 352, turn left heading 190, intercept localizer runway 16 left.
2: Left heading 190, intercept localizer, Airpeace 352.
4: First year 770, now established.
1: Air Sol 701, Raja, contact Narita Tower, 118, Desma 35.
4: 1835, Air Sol 701.
1: Airpeace 352, descend maintain 1800, cleared Faris Yankee, runway 16 left approach.
2: Descend 1,800 feet, clear Faris Yankee, runway 16 left approach, FPG 352.
1: Aero Hancock 322, turn left heading 270.
2: Turn left heading 270, Aero Hancock 322.
5: Approach, good morning, Kelsey, 1679, passing level 270,
1: 4 0 0 0 0 0 0 0 0 0 0 0 0 0 0 0 0 0 0 0 0 0 0 0 0 0 0 0 0 0 0 0 0 0 Aero Hancock 322, turn left heading 240.
2: Left heading 240, Aero Hancock 322.
1: Air Junior 1379, we cleared direct to Venus, descend on 18, Hotel Bo, 150.
5: We cleared direct to Venus, descend level 150, Air Junior 1379.

0: zero or left, the runway 3
1: Tokyo approach, good morning, Dynasty 102, level 322, descend 240 by Mama.
2: Standby, break back, Isle Hancock 322, turn left wing 190, disarm maintain 1800, Jet of Paris Yankee, runway 16 left approach.
0: Heading 190, descend maintain 1800, clear for Isle Yankee, 16 left approach, runway 322.
2: Dynasty 102, Tokyo approach, your runway 16 Lima, cleared via route of Golf arrival.
0: Dynasty
2: 102, we cleared direct to Venus, descend and maintain hotel level 150.
1: Severe Venus, descend level 150, Dynasty 102.
2: Severe 5062, descend and maintain 3000.
0: Severe maintain 3000, level 5062.
2: Severe 5062 and fly heading 320 vector to final approach call.
0: Fly heading 320 to 5062. Approach runway 322 establish localizer.
2: Aero Hancock 322, Raja thank you. Contact Narita Tower 118.35.
0: 118.35, Aero Hancock 322.
3: Dynasty
2: 127, performance copy, your runway 16 right, expect Iris Yankee, runway 16 right approach, cleared via Swan, November arrival.
3: Roger, you expect the runway 16 right, Yankee 16 right, Swan, November, Dynasty 127.

0: Severe 506, turn left heading 250, descend maintain 1800.
1: Left heading 250, descend maintain 1800, civil 5062.
0: Severe 504, re-cleared direct boost, descend maintain 10000.
2: Direct boost, descend 10000, civil 5054.

0: Severe 506, turn left heading 190, Delta Flight Yankee, runway 16 left approach.
1: Left heading 190, cleared for the ILS Yankee, 16 left approach, 5062.
0: Dynasty 102, reduce speed to 270 knots です。
2: Speed 270, 1, 2, 3, 4, 5, 6, 7, 8, 9, 10, 11, 12, 13, 14, 15, 16, 17, 18, 19, 20, 21, 22, 23, 24, 25, 26, 27, 28, 29, 30, 31, 32, 33, 34, 35, 36, 37, 38, 39, 40, 41, 42, 43, 44, 45, 46, 47, 48, 49, 50, 51, 52, 53, 54, 55, 56, 57, 58, 59, 60, 61, 62, 63, 64, 65, 66, 67, 68, 69, 70, 71, 72, 73, 74, 75, 76, 77, 78, 79, 80, 81, 82, 83, 84, 85, 86, 87, 88, 89, 90, 91, 92, 93, 74, 75, 76, 77, 78, 89, 90, 91, 92, 93, 74, 75, 76, 77, 78, 89, 90, 91, 92, 93, 74, 75, 76, 77, 78, 89, 90

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0: China 627, stand by Dover due to airspace.
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0: Orange Liner 602, be cleared direct to Venus.
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0: 602, continue present heading vector to final approach course. This is maintain 9000.
2: This is 9000, China 627, present heading.
0: Severe 5054, report speed.
3: 250 knots, level 5094.
0: Severe 5054, Roger, maintain 250 knots.
3: Maintain 250, level 5054.
0: AirJoy 1379, reduce speed to 250 knots.
2: Reduce speed to 250 knots, AirJoy 1379.
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0: China Southern 627, turn right heading 270, descend maintain 6,000.
2: Turn right heading 270, descend to 6,000, China Southern 627.
0: Dynasty 102, revise maintain 11,000.
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2: Tokyo Approach 184, passing flight level 80, descend flight level 2405, Mama, with information, Papa.
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3: Tokyo Radar 120, Decimal 2, China Southern 627, good day.
0: Bye. Eva, White 4, Tokyo Approach, your runway 16 Lima, clear to be at Lutas, Golf Arrival.
2: Clear Lutas, Golf Arrival, and request send.Runway 16 right due to performance, EVA
0: 184 performance copy, your runway 16 right, expect IDS Yankee, runway 16 right approach, cleared via Lutas Golf arrival.
2: Roger, extend Lutas Golf arrival and ILS Yankee, runway 16 right, EVA 184.
0: Severe 5054, descend maintain 6000.
4: Descend maintain 6000, Cebu 5054.
0: Air Georgia 1379, fly heading 3, position 010, vector 2, final approach call.
2: Heading 010, Air Georgia 1379.
5: Tokyo Approach Junior 205, now testing fly level 156 to fly level 150, we have Papa.
0: Junior 205, Tokyo Approach, your runway 16 Lima, cleared via Swamp, Golf arrival.
5: Expect runway 16 left, clear the Swamp, Golf arrival, Junior 205.
0: All stations Tokyo Approach, Narita QNH3002, QNH3002, information Papa is current.EVA 184, descend maintain flight level 150.
2: Flight level 150, EVA 184.
0: Air Georgia 1379, turn left heading 340.
2: Left turn heading 340, Air Georgia 1379.
0: Severe 5054, contact Tokyo Radar 120, Decimal 2.
4: 120 to Cebu 5054.
6: 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Flatback 210, descend 150, pilot spot.
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0: Air Junior 1379, descend and maintain 6000.
2: Descend maintain 6000, Air Junior 1379.
0: Dynasty 102, fly heading 360, vector 2, final approach course, descend and maintain 6000.
8: Heading 360, descend 6000, Dynasty 102.
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0: Air Junior 1379, contact Tokyo Radar, 120, Decimal 2.
2: 120, Decimal 2, Air Junior 1379, bye.
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0: Paratire 501, fly heading 180, vector 2, final approach course.
7: Heading 180, Paratire 501.
0: Dynasty 102, turn left heading 340.
8: Heading 340, Dynasty 102.

0: Paratia 501, descending 6000.
1: Descending 6000, Paratia 501.
0: Dynasty 102, turn left heading 320, contact Tokyo radar 120, decimal 2.
2: Left heading 320, radar 1202, good day Dynasty 102, thank you.
0: Goodbye. Orange Liner 602, fly heading 360, vector 2, final approach course, reduce speed to 230 knots.
3: Heading 360, speed 230, and 602.
0: J-Spring 858, reduce speed to 230 knots, and descend and maintain 11,000.
4: Reduce 230 knots and descend 11,000, J-Spring 858.
0: Spin Aspen 3, descend to reach 8,000 by Regular.
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0: Paratia 501, turn right heading 200.
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0: Orange Liner 602, descend maintain 9000.
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0: Junior 205, descend to reach 9000 by player, cancel player speed restriction.
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0: Paratia 501, turn right heading 220, reduce speed to 210 knots.
1: Heading 220, speed 210, Paratia 501.
0: Orange Liner 602, reduce speed to 210 knots.
3: Speed 210, yeah, 602.
7: Tokyo approach direction TV 251, descent level 150 by Gurip, passing level 168, with information Papa.
0: TV 251, Tokyo approach, runway 16 Lima, cleared via Swamp, Golf arrival.
7: Runway 16 Lima, cleared. Swamp Golf Arrival, TV 251.
0: Paratia 501, turn right heading 240, contact Tokyo radar 120, decimal 2.
1: Heading 240, radar 120, decimal 2, Paratia 501, sayonara.
0: 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Orange Liner 602, descend maintain 8000.
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1: 120
0: to Orange 602, Greg. Right. GR205 verify, heading 190.
2: And now 270 to near 205.
0: GR205 negative, heading 190, turn left heading 190, please.
2: Turn left 190 to near 205.
0: Finia 73, turn right heading 290.
1: Right heading 290, Finia 73.
3: Press marker 280, descend to reach valley level 2405, Mamas with traffic.
0: Matcat 280, Tokyo approach, your runway 16 Lima, cleared via route as golf arrival.
3: Runway, I was junkie here, runway 16 Lima, route as golf arrival, marker 280.
0: J-Spring 858, reduce speed to 210 knots.
4: Reduce 210 knots, J-Spring 858.
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4: Reduce speed 230 knots, EVA 184.

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0: All stations OK approach parallel as approaches runway 16 left and right time progress Narita QNH 3002Finnair 73, contact Tokyo Radar 120.2
3: Tokyo Radar 120.2, Finnair 73
0: T-way 251, turn right heading 200
1: Right turn heading 200 to 251
4: Tokyo Coach, good morning, Bungalow 503 inbound grid, descending flight level 150, information coupon
0: Mongolia 503, Tokyo approach, expect direct Yankee runway 16 left approach, cleared via Swamp, Golf arrival
4: Check out, again, two runway 165 approach, Swamp Golf arrival, Bungalow 503
0: EVA 184 turn, left heading 320, descend maintain 900,000
2: Turn left heading 320, descend maintain 900,000, EVA 184
0: T-way 251, turn right heading 240
1: Right turn heading 240, T-way 251
0: Marquette 280, weekend direct boost, descend maintain 100,000
5: Reader to boost, descend maintain 100,000, Rocket 280
0: Hija 234, descend maintain flight level 150
6: Descend maintain flight level 150, take it 234
0: EVA 140-2210 knots
2: Reduce speed 210 knots, EVA 184
0: T-way 251, turn right heading 280, reduce speed 210 knots
1: Right turn heading 280, reduce speed 210 knots, T-way 251

0: 8001, 40 something thing, 8000.
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2: Direct Vixen, maintain 150, Mongolia 503.
0: Orange Liner 104, fly heading 180, vector to sun approach course, descend maintain 9000.
1: Fly heading 180, descend maintain 9000, Orange Liner 104.
0: T-Bay 251, contact Tokyo radar 120-2.
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1: Contact Tokyo radar 120-2, EVA 184.

0: Charles Charles, Air PJ 54, leading for level 2A, going for descent 240 with Quebec.
1: Air PJ 546, Tokyo approach, runway 16 left, clear via route up, gold for arrival.
0: Runway 16 left, clear via route up, gold for arrival, Air PJ 546.
1: Air PJ 546, recadric to Venus, descent maintain flight level 200.
0: Recadric to Venus, descent level 200, Air PJ 546.
1: Orange Liner 104, turn right heading 210.
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3: Tokyo approach, good afternoon, Korean Air 70324, descent flow level 150 by Griffith.With Quebec.
1: Korean Air 703 Tokyo approach, expect RS Yankee runway 16 right approach, clear via swamp, golf arrival.
3: Roger, expect RS Yankee 16 right clear via swamp, golf arrival, Korean Air 703.
1: Orange Liner 104, descend maintain 6000.
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3: Right heading 220, descend and maintain 6,000, Mongolia 503.
0: Mongolia 503, contact Tokyo radar, 120.2.
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0: 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Spotcat 280, descent maintain 6,000.
1: Descent maintain 6,000, Spotcat 280.
0: All stations, Tokyo approach, parallel rest approaches, runway 16 left and right in progress, Narita QNH 3002. Korenia 703, fly heading 180, vector to final approach course, descent maintain 9,000.
4: Fly heading 180, descent maintain 9,000, Korenia 703.
0: LR091, descent maintain 11,000.
5: Descent maintain 11,000,

0: Cooper, Seaway 243, direct Cooley, descending for level 150 by Cooley, passing for level 181, information cabin.
1: Seaway 243, Tokyo approach, runway 16 left, clear to be a swamp, golf arrival, maintain flight level 150.
0: Runway 16 left, clear to swamp, golf arrival, maintain flight level 150, Seaway 243.

0: Charger approach, good afternoon. Charger A00, level 306, descend 240 by Mama. Information, come back.
1: Good afternoon, Starbuck A00, Tokyo approach, runway 16 left. Clear to be our route of golf arrival.
0: Runway 16 left, clear to be route of golf arrival, Charger A00.

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2: Tokyo radar 1202, Smart Cat 280, okay?
0: Good day. Korean 703, contact Tokyo radar 120, decimal 2.
1: 120, decimal 2, Korean 703, good day.
0: Good day. Taiji 234, fly heading 360, vector 2, final approach course.
3: Fly heading 360, Taiji 234.
0: Starwalk High 00, Wake Direct, Venus, Vista maintain flight level 200.
4: Direct to Venus, system level 200, Starwalk 800.

0: 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May we cancel the speed restriction 210 over Pelia?
1: Error 0901, this time fly heading 170 vector, do you find approach codes?
0: Right heading 170, any speed restriction for LR 0901?
1: No restriction.
0: Thank you, LR 0901.
1: Taisha 234, this time maintain 6000.
2: This time maintain 6000, Taisha 234.
1: LR 0901, turn right heading 200, descend maintain 9000.
0: Right heading 200, descend maintain 9000, LR 0901.

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1: Kydex Vixen, descending 11,000, Keyway 243.
0: Starwalk 500, descend maintain flight level 150.
2: Descend level 150, Doctor 800.
0: Airpeach 546, flight heading 360, Vector 2, final approach course.
3: Flight heading 360, Airpeach 546.
0: LR091, turn right heading 230.
4: Right heading 230, LR091.
0: LR091, contact Tokyo radar, 120, decimal 2.
4: 1202, thank you very much, LR091.
0: Good day. APH546, descent maintain 6000.
3: Descent to 6000, APH546.

0: T-way 243, fly heading 170, vector to final approach post, descent maintain 9000.
1: Fly heading 170, descent maintain 9000, T-way 243.

0: Tokyo Flight 2202053, taxiing climb 165, direct unit with Romeo.
1: Delta 1153, Tokyo Approach, runway 16 left, glad to be a swamp, golf arrival.
0: Glad to be a swamp, golf arrival, Jeju 1053.
1: Delta 1153 and runway 16 left.
0: Runway 16 left, Jeju 1053.
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0: Okay, approach, good afternoon, 1016, leaving 14150, information, Romeo.
1: Orange line 126, Tokyo approach, runway 16 left, clear to be a swamp, golf arrival, maintain flight route 150.
0: Runway 16 left, clear to be a swamp, golf arrival, maintain flight route 150, Orange line 126.
1: Tower Kai 00, traffic 11 o'clock, 17 miles.Southeastbound, leaving 6000, climbing to 9000, Boeing 787.
2: Looking for traffic, Starter 800.

0: Orange Line 126, Delhi 02250 North, Denji, start maintain 11000.
1: Delhi 250 North, Denji, start maintain 11000, Orange Line 126.
2: I'll get starter 800, traffic inside.
0: Tower 800, Russia. JHR 1153, turn right heading 210.
3: Right side 210, JHR 1153.

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1: Tokyo Proche, 1-0-0 approaching 10,000. Tower Kai 00, fly heading 360, vector 23 approach course, descend maintain 6000.
2: Heading 360, descend 6000, Starker A00.
1: Orange Liner 126, speed 0-230 knots, cancel all distractions on star.
3: Yes, speed 230 knots and cancel all distractions on star, Orange Liner 126.
4: Tokyo approach, good afternoon. Dynasty 100 heavy, leaving flight level 290, descending 2405 Mapan with Romeo.
1: Good afternoon, Dynasty 100, Tokyo approach, runway 16 left, clear via Rutas, Golf arrival.
4: Runway 16 left, clear via Rutas, Golf arrival, Dynasty 100.
1: JGR 1103, descend maintain 11,000. JGR 1153, descend maintain 6000.
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2: Left heading 340, Stalker 800.
0: JJ 1153, delay 02200 now.
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0: JJ 1153, this is the maintain, 3000.
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0: JJ 1153, contact Tokyo radar 120-2.
3: Radar 120-2, JJ 1153.
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0: Orange Line 126, contact Tokyo radar 120.2.
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0: Tokyo approach EVA 198, descend level 240, information Romeo.
1: EVA 198, Tokyo approach, report passing altitude.
0: EVA 198, passing level 301, also requesting level 1, runway 16 right.
1: EVA 198, Tokyo approach, roger, standby. JCR 1103, turn right heading 210, descend maintain 6000.
2: Right heading 120, descend maintain 6000, JCR 1103.
1: EVA 198, request reason for runway 16 right.
0: EVA 198, due to marginal performance for EVA 198.
1: EVA 198, Russia, performance copy. Expect RS Yankee runway 16 right approach. Clear to be a route as golf arrival.
0: Copy, expect Yankee 16 right and route as golf arrival EVA 198.

0: EVA 199H, we get rest to Venus, this time intense flight level 160.
1: We get rest Venus, this is number 160, EVA 198.
0: JGR 1103, turn right heading 260, contact Tokyo radar 120.2.
2: Right heading

0: that you approach today 17422, and expect to double 315 for 240 by my mind.
1: Greeting host 28, Tokyo approach, runway 16 left, clear to be a route, golf arrival.
0: And 16 left, clear by the route of golf arrival, 17422.
1: Greeting 428, redirect to Venus, maintain flight level 240.
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0: Runway 16 left, clear by Delta Golf Bravo, Orange 640.
1: Philippine 428 Liquor Deck to Copan, Determine 10100, cancel all restrictions on star.
0: And direct Copan, descend to 100,000, cancel all restrictions. Philippine 428.

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1: China 523, runway 16, left side by Rudas, golf level.China 523, runway 16, left side by Lutas, golf level.
0: Take a look, China 523.
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0: Direct Lutas, China 523.
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0: Tokyo approach, 8101 descending to level 240, passing level 263, and request runway 16 Romeo due to performance.
1: 8101 Tokyo approach, runway 16 right, expect IRS Yankee, runway 16 right approach, followed by a route of golf level.
0: Runway 16 Romeo, expect IRS Yankee, runway 16 Romeo, via route of golf. Arrival, China Southern 8101, thank you so much.
2: Number approach, Konnichiwa, Mongol 50 on Michelin Vibetel, 150, expression Romeo.
1: Mongol 501, Tokyo approach, runway 16, left, Kalabaya, Lutas, portion, swamp, golf arrival.
2: Swamp, golf arrival, HSNQ 160,
1: Mongol 50. Station, Tokyo approach, KNH 3000. China Southern 8101, Rika Delta Vina, Cessna Maintain, level 150.
0: Direct to Venus, descend level 150, China Southern 8101.
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0: Don't get pushed, Japan 55, leaving flight to runway 44, flight to runway 0, we have still up.
1: Japan 55, Tokyo approach, runway 16, left, clear by Fox, Golf Bravo.
0: Runway 16, left, clear by Fox, Golf Bravo, Japan 55.
2: Tokyo approach, Cathay 526 today, descending flight level 240, and with information, correct.
1: Cathay 526, Tokyo approach, runway 16, left, clear by Ruta, Golf Bravo.
2: Runway 16 left, route of Gold Arrival, Cathay 526.
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5: Tokyo, United 32 Heavy, passing 170 or 150 by left.
1: United 32, Tokyo approach. Mongolia 501, confirm direct to Casio.
4: Permissive direct to Casio's Charger, Alpha, Sierra, India, Oscar.
1: Philippine 428, contact radar 120, respond to.
3: Radar 1202, Philippine 428, good
1: day. United 32, runway 16, left, clear by Rutas, Golf Arrival.
5: Golf Arrival for 16 left, United
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1: Tower 314, Tokyo approach runway 16 left, clear by Ruta, Golf arrival.
0: Runway 16 left curve, Ruta's Golf arrival, arrival, Tower Crew 314.
1: Tower 314, confirm Ruta's Golf arrival.
0: Ruta's Golf arrival, Tower Crew 314.
1: Cathay 526 now redirect to Copan.
2: Sorry, Copan, Cathay 526.
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0: Again, Tower 314.
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0: 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Flight level 240, Bangkok, Thailand. Wait for me, Shanghai.
1: Philippine Puerto Rico, Tokyo, approach. Philippine Puerto Rico, runway 16, left side by Ruta, Golf arrival.
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0: Tokyo Approach, good afternoon, Minion 604, leaving flight level 305, descending flight level 3, descending flight level 340 by Bahamas, we have a zero. Tokyo
1: Approach, runway 16 left,
0: followed
1: by Rutas, golf arrival.
0: Runway 16 left, Rutas, golf arrival, Minion 604.
1: Okay,
0: Islas Zulu, run 6 left, the route has 1 golf, DNA 604.
1: Orange 128, Ricardo Casio.
2: Casio, Orange 128.

0: Tower 314, now flight heading 020 post passing Vectors Gemini.
1: I say again, Tower 314.
0: Heading 020 Vectors Gemini, maintain 10,000.
1: Heading 020, maintain 10,000, Tower 314.

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0: H-Pan 802, Tokyo Approach, Runway 16, Left, Express Iris, Zulu, Runway 16, Left Approach, set by a Ruta, call for a ball.
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3: Very clear, direct Casio, reduce speed 220 knots, Philippine 434.
0: Sawaka 314, reduce speed to 210.
1: Reduce speed to 210 knots, Sawaka 314.
0: S-Pan 802, Rika Left Venus, return maintain level 150.
2: Venus, maintain level 150, S-Pan.

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1: Phoenix 64, descend and maintain elevator bound 50.
0: Descend and maintain flight 150, Phoenix 64.
1: Philippine 434, Rika direct to Gemin.
2: Clear direct Gemin, Philippines 434.
1: Tower 314, contact radar 120, 2
3: Radar 120, 2 Tower 314.

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1: Radar 120.2, Philippine 434.
0: Oceania 604, Rica Delta Copan, this is the maintain 10000.
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0: Good day, Tokyo Flight Secure Canada 3 Heavy. We've got a flight for 190 for 150. Information Sierra requesting 16 rank for operational performance.
1: Air Canada 3 Tokyo Approach. Good day. Expect us to Zulu Runway 16 Light Approach. Cleared by your Suffolk November arrival.
0: Suffolk Suffolk November arrival. We'll expect the ILS 16 rank Zulu for Canada 3 Heavy.
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0: So Seattle, Tony Paul, 11 leading 17, please descend to 150 with the uniform.
1: Nippon 11, Tokyo approach. Expect ice to Zulu, runway 16 left approach. Cleared by Yasupok, golf arrival.
0: Expect ice to runway 16 left approach. Cleared by Yasupok, golf arrival. Nippon 11.
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0: And Tokyo American, 6-1 with uniform, 19-6, crossing Lesbo, flight level 150.
1: American 6-1 Tokyo Approach, expect ice to Zulu, runway 16 left approach, cleared by a Suffolk golf arrival.
0: All right, we'll expect runway 16 left Zulu and cleared via the Suffolk golf arrival, correct?
1: That's correct.Air Canada 3, descend and maintain 11,000.
2: Descend and maintain 11,000, again 3.
1: All stations Tokyo approach, simultaneous parallel direct approach to runway 16 left and right in progress. KSA 504, descend to reach 10,000 by Copen, cancel Copen speed restriction.
2: Descend and maintain flight level 150 reached by Copen, cancel Copen speed restriction, KSA 504.
1: KSA 504, descend to reach 10,000 by Copen, cancel speed restriction.
2: Okay, descend maintain, flight level 10,000 by Copen, cancel speed restriction, KSA 504.
3: Tokyo approach, I'm gonna A13, I'll descend to level 240 by Copen.
1: Tamin 815 Tokyo approach, Narita KNH 3000, information uniform. Expect ice Zulu runway 16 left approach.
3: We require runway.1-6 right
1: performance. Runway 915, expect ice Zulu runway 16 right approach. Cleared by Yalutas November arrival.
3: Lutas November arrival, RS Zulu approach 16 right. Destination 3000, actually called.
1: Air Canada 3, contact Tokyo radar 120.2.
2: 120.2, Air Canada 3.
3: Tokyo First United 143-177-150
1: with uniform. United 143 Tokyo Approach. Expect ice to Zulu runway 16 left approach. Cleared by a Suffolk golf arrival.
3: Suffolk golf arrival, expect ILS Zulu 16 left approach, United 143.
1: Tamin 815, declare direct to Venus. Descend and maintain flight level 150.
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2: 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Talk about Orange China 112, how do you?
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0: Orange China 112, taxi approach. Expect I Suzuru runway 16 left approach, cleared by Yaswan to Golf Arrival.
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0: SA504, fly heading 360, vector to Jemmin.
1: Heading 360, Cathay 504.
2: Click over, approach, Chicago today, 320, level 254, descending 240, information vector.
0: Greater Bay 320, Tokyo approach, konnichiwa. Expect ice Zulu, runway 16, left approach. Cleared by your Lutas, golf arrival.
2: Lutas, golf arrival, ILS Zulu, 16, left approach, Greater Bay 320.
0: American 61, December 19, 6000, cancel altitude restriction. American 61, cancel altitude restriction. Greater Bay 320, Liquid Direct, Venus, December 19, flight level 150.
2: Descent flight level 150, direct Venus, Greater Bay 320.
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0: SA 504, resume navigation direct to Jemmin, reduce speed to 230 knots.
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1: 第三道那边 six thousand， Cafe 504。
2: With the bird today on the phone, 834 to 75, level 240 by Mama, with Victor.
0: Today only 534 Tokyo approach. Expect I to zero runway 16 left approach. Cleared by your routers, golf arrival.
2: Expect the IRS zero runway 16 left and cleared the routers, golf arrival on 834.
0: American 61, declared direct jamming.
1: American 61, direct jamming.
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0: Shamu Night 15, descent to maintain 11,000.
1: Descent maintain 11,000, Shamu Night 15.
3: Dr. Mato, Bohemia 608, konnichiwa. On the side, approaching passing level 252 for level 240.
0: Bohemia 608, Tokyo approach, konnichiwa. Expect ISU0, runway 16 left approach. Narita KNH 3000, information Victor.
3: Okay, we are Victor, expect Zulu, Island Zulu 16 left approach, Bohemia 608.
0: Bohemia 608, cleared by Yalutas, golf arrival. Descend on maintain flight level 150.
3: Okay, Rutas golf arrival, descend and maintain level 150, Bohemia 608.
0: United 143, contact Tokyo radar, 120.2.
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1: 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Tokyo approach, Shamu Night 15, audition 11,000.
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0: Runway 16 left approach, cleared by Rutas, call for arrival.
1: Rutas, go for Chile, runway 16 left, on the 812.
0: Sohinya 608, declare direct to Copen.
2: Copen, Sohinya 608.
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0: to approach with the Macau 862, descending to level 240, reached by Mama, and we have uniform.
1: Air Macau 862, Tokyo approach, information, big size, current QNH 3000 inches, expect iris Zulu, runway 16 left approach.
0: Okay, information Victor, expect iris Zulu, runway 16 Lima, and copy Air Macau 862.
1: Air Macau 862, cleared via Rutas, go for arrival, disarm in 10, flightable 150.
0: Cleared via Rutas, go for arrival, disarm in 10, flightable 150, Air Macau 862.
1: Greater Bay 320, Ricky Adrix to Cassio.
2: Sorry, Cassio, Greater Bay 320.
1: Bohemia 608, descent to reach 10,000 by Copen, speed restriction cancelled.
3: Descent to reach level 10,000 by Copen, no speed restriction cancelled.
1: Greater Bay 320, Ricky Adrix, Jemmin,
2: disarm
1: maintain
2: 6,000. Correct, Jemmin, disarm maintain 6,000,
4: Greater
2: Bay
5: 320.
1: On point at 0848, Tokyo approach, runway 16 left, cleared via Rutas, go for arrival, disarm maintain 54150.
4: Air
1: Macau 862, Ricky Adrix to Venus. Greater Bay 320, contact Tokyo radar 120, dismount 2.
2: Radar 1202, Greater Bay 320.
1: On your point, 34, flight 010, vector to Gemin.
6: 6010, vector to Gemin, on upon 834.
1: Air Macau 862, report altitude passing.
0: Passing level 220, Air Macau 862.
1: Roger.

0: Foxtrot Fox Skywalker Azure 2 passing by level 272, descent reach by level 240 by Mama information Victor.
1: Skywalker Azure 2 Tokyo approach, runway 16 left, cleared via Ruta 4 for arrival.
0: Runway 16 left, clear Ruta 4 for arrival, Skywalker Azure 2.
1: Bohemia 6-ray, report speed.
2: Please turn up Bohemia 6-ray.
1: Roger.
3: Good afternoon, Tokyo Approach United, 196 out of flight level 210 for Vaglet 150. We have Victor.
1: Hong Kong Shuttle A4A, Richard Victor, Venus.
2: Nippon
1: A34, turn left into D40.
4: Heading 340 on upon A34.
0: Tokyo Approach 51, Legion Flattery 1-60-1-5-0 by left 4, information Victor.
5: 15-2-1 Tokyo Approach, runway 16 right, cleared via 3-4th, November arrival.
1: Nippon A34, Digimon Navigation Victor, Gemini, descending
0: 10-6000. November arrival.
4: No navigation back,
1: Gemini. 15-2-1, required left to, I'm sorry, 15-2-1-150 by left 4. Nippon A34, contact Tokyo Radar, 120,
4: Decimal 2. Radar 1202 on upon A34, good day.
1: Air Macau 862, Richard Victor, Copan.
2: Direct Copan, Air Macau 862.
5: Damea Angel 15,
1: Expalence
5: distance
1: 4,000, DTB. Richard Victor, Venus.
5: Damea 815, traffic 11 North Cross, 5 miles North Eastbound, leading.
1: Bohemia 6-0A, contact Tokyo Radar, 120, Decimal 2.
2: 120, Decimal 2, thank you, Bohemia
5: 6-0A.
1: Nippon A12, reduce speed to 270 knots,
6: Radar 102,
1: Air Macau 862, descend to reach 10,000 by Copan.
2: Center reach 10,000 by Copan,

哦，日本 A12 コンタクト東京レーダー120デスマウス。

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0: Sunquist. Air Marco 86, contact Tokyo radar 120.2.
1: 120.2, good Air Marco 86.

0: Starwalk I02 Can to Copen, Friedrich Street.
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2: Street, Acela. All right, very clear, direct to Acela, United 196.

0: 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If you feel a return on the main jet, 5,000.
1: Then 5,000.
0: Monitor wide three degree direct to normal.
2: Direct to normal, only ball 183, thank you.
0: United 4906 to descend on the maintain 8,000.
3: Alright, so maintain 8,000, United 196.
4: Tokyo 13. Korea near 2125, maintain squad of 290, formation picked up.
5: Korea near 2125, Tokyo approach, runway 16 left, expectaris Zulu, runway 16 left approach, cleared via Lutas, go for arrival.
4: Expect IRS Zulu, runway 16 left, and Lutas, go for arrival, Korea near 2125.
5: Korea near 2125, weak drift of Venus, disarm in 10 fight ball 150.
4: Direct to Venus, disarming in flight ball 150, Korea near 225.
0: 521, left drift 240.
3: Landing 240, 521.

0: Your mic is fine. I know six. Please stand by the main stage. Six, that's clear to fly to Zulu runway left 6 the runway.
1: Center maintain 6,000 clear for the ILS Zulu 16 right approach, United 1906.
0: This is a rhythm modulation direction to Koala, descend on the main stage, 4,000, clear to fly to Zulu runway 16 right approach.
2: 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Airpeach 504, Richard Drift, Koppen, descend to reach 10,000 by Koppen, speed restriction cancelled.
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3: Korea Director Acera, only 493.
4: Tokyo approach, country minus 1, descending flight level 240, and directing to Mamas.
2: Region 3961, Tokyo approach, report altitude passing.
4: We are passing flight level 251, country minus 1.
2: Region 3961, Raja, expect status Zulu, runway 16 left approach, cleared via Lutas, go for arrival.
5: Tokyo approach, come back wide.
2: Runway 16 runway 16 runway 16 runway 16 runway 16 runway 16 runway 16 runway 16 runway 16 runway 16 runway 16 runway 16 runway 16 runway 16 runway 16 runway 16 runway 16 runway 16 runway 16 runway 16 runway 16 runway 16 runway 16 runway 16 runway 16 runway 16 runway 16 runway 16 runway 16 runway 16 runway 16 runway 16 runway 16 runway 16 runway 16 runway 16 runway 16 runway 16 runway 16 runway 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
7: Kyoto radar, 1206,
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5: And for Canada 5, just confirm the altitude we clear down to as we go direct Norma.
3: Yes, Canada 5, direct Norma, is Canada 13,000.
5: And confirm 13,000 for Canada 5?
3: Yes, Canada 5, confirm 13,000.
5: Roger, 13,000.
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1: Japan Air 746, Tokyo Approach, runway 16 left, clear the via Rutas Golf Arrival.
0: 16 left, clear via Rutas Golf Arrival,
2: Japan Air 746.
1: Japan Air 746, Richard Drift, Venus, descend in 10, flight level 150.
0: Richard Drift, Venus, descend level 150, Japan Air
3: 746. Tokyo Approach, good afternoon, northbound 806, leaving flight level
1: 306, Richard Victor, Venus, descending 10, flight level 150.

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3: 132. 132, descend via star 1000.
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0: Cross the Sea Lab between 7,000 and 6,000 feet. Thank you for the ILS Zulu 16 right approach to Canada 5.
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2: Beijing
0: 934, Tokyo approach, report altitude passing.
2: Passing level 290, Beijing 934.
0: Beijing 934, Roger, expect Alice Zulu, runway 16 left approach, cleared via Lusa, go for arrival.
2: ISL runway 16 left via Lusa, go for arrival, Beijing 934.
0: Beijing 934, Richard Victor, Venus, disarm maintain flightable 150.
2: Direction Venus, disarm maintain level 150, Beijing 934.
3: Tokyo approach, good evening, afternoon, United 33, level 310, across model level 240, number speed.
0: United 33, Tokyo approach, expect Iris Zulu, runway 16 left approach, cleared via Lutas, go for arrival.
3: Iris Zulu, 16 left approach, Lutas, go for arrival, United 33.
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2: AFIS 356 talk approach, SpecSiris Zulu, runway 16 left approach, clear via Rutas Golf arrival.
3: Rutas Golf arrival, ILS Zulu 169,
2: 356. All Nippon 816, contact Tokyo radar 120.2.
4: Tokyo radar 1202, all Nippon 816, bye bye.
2: Bye. AFIS 356, Littoral Maintain Flight Travel 150.
3: 150, AFIS 356.
5: Tokyo Approach, Japan 1680, Leading 161, Descending 150 by Grip. Information, Whiskey.
6: Japan 1680, Tokyo Approach, Number 160, Leading by Yasuan, Golf Arrival.
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Ruta, golf, arrival. 6 6 6 6 6 6 6 6 6 6 6 6 6 6 6 6 6 6 6 6 6 6 6 6 6 6 6 6 6 6 6 6 6 6 6 6 6 6 6 6 6 6 6 6 6 6 6 6 6 6 6 6 6 6 6 6 6 6 6 6 6 6 6 6 6 6 6 6 6 6 6 6 6 6 6 6 6 6 6 6 6 6 6 6 6 6 6 6 6 6 6 6 6 6 6 6 6 6 6 6 6 6 6 6 6 6 6 6 6 6 6 6 6 6 6 6 6 6 6 6 6 6 6 6 6 6 6 6 6 6 6 6 6 6 6 6 6 6 6 6 6 6 6 6 6 6 6 6 6 6 6 6 6 6 6 6 6 6 6 6 6 6 6 6 6 6 6 6 6 6 6 6 6 6 6 6 6 6 6 6 6 6 6

0: United 33 declare direct Copen, descend via star to 10,000.
1: That's the Copen, descend via star 10,000, Nike 33.
2: Tokyo 14 Crania 711, maintain level 150 by Greek. We have a whiskey. Runway 16 left, clear the direct via stop November arrival.

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0: Confirm for the C120, this is Motu, Vision 934. Copy, thank you, goodbye.
1: Goodbye. Okay, I'll be on the Japan 250, leading 520 to C22, descending to 240 of the C2.
2: Japanese 750, Tokyo approach, information X-ray, expect a Zulu, runway 16 left approach, clear via Rutas Golf Arrival.
1: Rutas Golf Arrival, highest
3: Zulu, runway
0: 16 left, November and Isla Zulu 16 left to United 837.
4: Japan 757, Delta 1 Flight Level 150.
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4: what's the correct expected clock November arrival? Target Lux 9422.
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Sorry, 120.2, United 837.

0: Tokyo approach Japan Air 17 Lima 234, descending 150, information X-ray.
1: Japan 17 Tokyo approach, runway 16 left, clear via spoke, golf arrival. Runway 16 left, clear via spoke, golf arrival, Japan Air 17.

0: AMP-356 contact Tokyo radar 120 decimal 2.
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2: Tokyo Tours, Japan 736, leaving flight level 303, descent 240, with Yuki.
0: Japan 736, Tokyo Approach, information X-ray, expect Alex Zulu, runway 16 left approach, clear via route as golf arrival.
2: Expect Alex Zulu, runway 16 left approach, clear via route as golf arrival, Japan 736.
0: Japan 736, descent maintain flight level 150.
2: Descent maintain flight level 150, Japan 736.
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0: Approach
1: Approach 125, this is Martini 86. Tokyo Approach United 6, level 146, descending 11,000.
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0: Correction, right?
1: Left hand third, approaching schedule 1105, with track, good it, descend flight level 150, down passing flight level 154 with X-ray.
2: CGI 1105, don't get approach, now we're 160, get out of my swamp to call for arrival.
1: 16 after swamp to call for arrival, CGI 1105.
3: Alright, well, Alaska 823, flight level 178, descending flight level 150.
2: Alaska 823, don't get approach, number 160,
3: descend Zulu, number 160. Check ILS Zulu 16 left, Alaska 823.
2: Alaska 823, get out by a scope, go to far and far, and I'm going to QNH 299.
3: QNH 299 is confirmed, Tupac Gulf. Alaska 823, Tupac Gulf.
4: Descend
3: via star 8000, Alaska 823.
4: Adobe transmission, first confirm Cathay 520, Tokyo approach.
5: 87 is Cathay 520.
4: Cathay 520, expect Alice Zulu, runway 16 left approach, clear via Lutas Golf arrival.
5: Expecting ILS Zulu, runway 16 left approach, and cleared by the Lutas Golf arrival, Cathay 520.
4: Cathay 520, Equator direct Venus, descend and maintain flight level 150.
5: Direct Venus, descend and maintain flight level 150, Cathay 520.
4: Descend via
3: Star to 10,000, Japan 3084.

0: Yeah, one under five, contact Tokyo radar, 130, Manitou.
1: Japanese 3006,
2: Tokyo radar 120.12, check here, 1105.
3: Direct B, not center maintain, right to 150, Japan 3006.
1: Japanese 3084, contact Tokyo radar 120, respond to.
4: Tokyo radar 1202, Japanese 3084.
1: On course 270, Tokyo approach, expect a Zulu runway 16 left approach, clear to be a route as golf arrival.
5: Route as golf arrival, Iris Zulu, 116 left approach, Hong Kong
6: Tokyo approach, Japania 408, now 150 approach,
7: Trump Golf Arrival, expect number 162 left, 167, Japan and Border Lake.
1: Japan
3: 2300, Japan 3006.
1: Hong
5: Kong Shadow 870, KPT 10 below, flyable 240 at Mama.
1: Hong Kong Shadow 870, cancel Mama's restriction, return maintain flight trouble 150.
5: Japan Air 3006,
1: maintain 280 knots.
3: Maintain 280 knots, Japan
4: 3006.
6: Fire Star 9000, 2999, Japan Air 4 Grade.

0: 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Good afternoon, Chinese. 521 on descending flight level 240 with information X-ray.
1: Chinese 521 Tokyo approach. Good afternoon. Expect status Zulu runway 16 left approach. Clear via route as golf arrival.
0: Expect LS Zulu runway 16 left approach. Route as golf arrival. Chinese 521.
2: Descent
0: between flight level 1, 4, 0, 0, 0, 0, 0, 0, 0, 0, 0, 0, 0, 0, 0, 0, 0, 0, 0, 0, 0, 0, 0, 0, 0, 0, 0, 0, 0, 0, 0, 0, 0, 0, 0, 0, 0, 0, 0, 0, 0, 0, 0, 0, 0, 0, 0, 0, 0, 0, 0, 0, 0, 0, 0, 0, 0, 0, 0, 0, 0, 0, 0, 0, 0, 0, 0, 0, 0, 0, 0, 0, 0, 0, 0, 0, 0, 0, 0, 0, 0, 0, 0, 0, 0, 0, 0, 0, 0, 0, 0, 0, 0, 0, 0, 0, 0, 0, 0, 0, 0, 0, 0, 0, 0, 0, 0, 0, 0, 0, 0, 0, 0, 0, 0, 0, 0, 0, 0, 0, 0, 0,

0: Tokyo, hello, it's WestJet 80, flight level 190 for 1505. Flight line is closed.
1: Okay,
0: we copy out Zulu 16 right approach WestJet 80.
2: Tokyo approach, Orange Liner 334, leaving 324, descending to 240 for next day.
0: November arrival for
1: 2999.
2: Zulu 16 left, Lutas Golf Arrival, Orange Liner 334.
1: Descend to flight level 160.

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1: Friend of mine, the discretion is at line 160.
3: Say again, the Cathay 520.
2: Cathay 520, comply with Copen restrictions.
3: Yes, comply with the Copen net restrictions, Cathay 520.
2: Cathay 520, contact Tokyo radar 120.2.
3: 120.2, Cathay 520.
2: Japan Air 3006, resume normal speed.
1: Normal speed, Japan 3006.
0: Tokyo approach. Origin from 181. Leaving flight level 187. Descending flight level 150. Information X-ray.
1: Origin from 181. Tokyo approach. Number 16 right.
0: Cleared by Rubra. November arrival. Landing runway 16 right. Cleared via Rubra. November arrival. Origin from 181.
1: Canary is right.
3: Semi to land 1-1-7. Sorry, I threw it.
1: Origin from 181. Interact to Rubra. Semi-1-2-0.
0: Clear direct to Rubra, energy send 1-2000, only 4-1-1.
4: Tokyo approach, Nippon 9-3-7-2, Mickey 6000, heading 1-1-0, we have information.
1: Canary
2: Airlines,
3: extend the
2: flight
3: after 9-3-7-2,
2: Tokyo approach, expect
3: direct to Rubra,
2: Rubra,
4: Rubra, Rubra, Rubra, Rubra, Rubra, Rubra, Rubra, Rubra, Rubra, Rubra, Rubra, Rubra, Rubra, Rubra, Rubra, Rubra, Rubra, Rubra, Rubra, Rubra,リータスゴルフアライバル、オニポン、ナイナー、スリー、セブンツ
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3: 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Say again. Copied 120. Decimal. Say again. Victoria, is it right?
4: Expect to direct to ヴィーナス。オニポン9372。
2: 香港シャトー
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5: Tokyo approach now 125.2 Westerday.
2: Tokyo approach
6: airpitch 574 waving flight level 176.550 by grip information X-ray.
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6: 574, clear via swamp, November arrival. Clear via swamp, November arrival, AP574.
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1: Japan Air 3006, contact Tokyo Radar 120, Respond 2.
2: Tokyo Radar 1202, Japan Air 3006.
1: All Nippon 9372, report speed.
0: Speed 250 knots, all Nippon 9372.
1: All Nippon 9372, Radar, maintain 250 knots.
0: Maintain 250 knots, all Nippon 9372.

0: 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And request runway 16 right, due to performance.
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0: radar,
1: runway 16 right, clear via swamp, November arrival.
0: Runway 16 right, clear via swamp, November arrival, Icon 8476.
1: Jet stream 214, Tokyo approach, runway 16 left, clear via swamp, Golf arrival.
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1: Yankee. Japan Air 67 Tokyo approach, expect Iris Zulu, runway 16 left approach, clear via Spock Golf arrival.
2: Iris Zulu, runway 16 left approach, and Spock Golf arrival, return at 7.
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3: 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Reduce 250 knots, Orange Liner 426.

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2: Descend over your star 8000, Japan, 27.

0: On air 57, flight heading 270, Vector Gemini, descend maintain 6000.
1: Japan 57, flight heading 270, descend maintain 6000.
2: Approach is Canada 9 and we're on descent 195 for Les Poe at 150. We have Edith X-ray.
0: Air Canada 9 and Tokyo approach, runway 16 left, expect Iris Zulu, runway 16 left approach.
2: Okay, we've got 16 left. Any chance we can have runway 16 right?
0: Air Canada 9, under safety reasons, could you take runway 16 left?
2: 16 left, roger.
0: Air Canada 9, clear BS Spoke Golf arrival, descend BSR 8000.
2: Spoke Golf arrival 8000, Air Canada 9.
0: Confirm Spoke Golf arrival, G arrival.
2: Spoke Golf arrival, Air Canada 9.
0: Japan Air 708, understanding 350.
3: That's a 350, Japan Air 708.
0: Japan Air 57, downlight heading 290.
1: Japan 57, light tag is 290.
0: Airpeach 576, descend BSR 9000.
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4: Tokyo approach. Good afternoon, Crete Bay 322, descend flight level 240 by Mamasu with the information offer.
0: Delta Bay 322, good afternoon, Tokyo approach, runway 16 left, clear via Lutas Golf arrival, expect Iris Zulu, runway 16 left approach.
4: And the Lutas Golf arrival, Iris Zulu, runway 16 left approach, Crete Bay 322.
0: Japan Air 708, descend maintain 8000.
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3: 120.2, Japan Air 708.
0: Clear Bay 322, re-clear direct Venus, Shisana Maintain flight level 150.
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0: Japan Air 57, contact radar 120.2.
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0: 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Mentally 3904, Tokyo approach, runway 16 left, expect

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2: 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Valley 158, to reach with Alpha.
0: Interjet 607, good afternoon, Tokyo approach. Expect Iris Zulu, runway 16 left approach, clear to VS1, golf arrival.
2: Expect Iris Zulu, runway 16 left approach, swap golf arrival, Interjet 607.
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0: Japan 061, contact radar
1: 120.2. Japan 061,
2: 120.2, sayonara. Sayonara. Tokyo approach Japan 785, leaving 200, descending 150, we have alpha.
0: Japan 785, Tokyo approach, runway 16 left, clear via Lubra, golf arrival.
2: Runway 16 left, clear via Lubra, golf arrival, Japan 785.
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2: 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Descend VSR to 9,000, Eastern 607.
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0: 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Monitor 920,
4: descend level 10, flight level 150. Descend level 10, flight level 150, Monitor 920.
0: Tokyo Approach, Monitor 5, leading flight level 191, descending flight level 150, we have inside the Alpha. Monitor 5, Tokyo Approach, runway 16 Lima, cleared via Super, Golf Arrival.
4: Runway 16 Lima, cleared via Super, Golf Arrival,
0: 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Japan S-8-5, region navigation, direct, Legsa, descend via Star to 8,000.
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0: Tokyo Approach Flyknit 8664, Heat 277, have a path bar.
1: Flyknit 8664, Tokyo Approach, runway 16 Lima, clear to be a route of golf arrival.
0: Runway 16 Lima, clear to be a route of golf arrival, Flyknit 8664.
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0: Direct to BNAF, descend flight level 1800, Flyknit 8664.

0: Link approach runs China 632 leading plus B 293 descent plus B 240 with Alpha.
1: Orange line 632 Tokyo approach runway 160 grade B Alpha Golf arrival descent reach 5240 by Mama.
0: Runway 163 clear B Alpha Golf arrival reach 240 by Mama runway China 6632.
1: Monitor 9220 traffic, 12 o'clock, 10 miles, Gosting left to right, leaving 10 tower 500, climbing 5240, point 777.
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0: Ok, approach on Nippon 904, leading 15, descending 150 by Greek with Alpha.
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1: Cathay 450, cleared via route of golf arrival, descend 7 main 10, Fatal 150.
0: Good
1: sector of the rifle, descend for 150, Cathay 450. On Nippon 904,
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0: That's Venus, Cathay 450.

0: 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We have information Bravo 3 back out of Zulu, runway 16 left.
1: Cafe 450 Affirm, ILS Zulu, runway 16 left approach.
0: Understood, Cafe 450.
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3: Tokyo, Singapore 12, descending flight 240 back to 1.
1: Singapore 12 Tokyo approach to the standby. Japan 65 fly heading 330 vector to Casio, descend and maintain 6000.
4: Heading 330 6000, Japan 65.
1: Singapore 12 expect ILS Zulu runway 16 left approach, cleared via route of golf arrival.
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1: Singapore 12 descend and maintain 5L150, Narita KNH 29999, information Bravo.
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0: Japania 8664, contact Tokyo radar 120.2.
2: 120.2, Japania 8664.
0: Orange Rhino 632, revise, expect radar vector to Zemin.
3: Azure Orange Rhino 632.
0: Cathay 450, traffic, turbo clock, 15 miles, crossing left to right, leaving 11,200, climbing 5,000, question, climbing 12,000, Airbus 320.
1: Copy, Cathay 450.

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2: Heading 210, Cafe 450.

0: Tokyo approach to the afternoon, senior 209er, Greg Puri, testing 170150. Information Bravo.
1: Good afternoon, senior 209er, Tokyo approach, runway 163, cleared via swamp, golf club, descent reach flight level 150, I agree.
0: Descent reach flight level 150 by Puri, swamp, golf, expect runway 165, senior 209er.
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0: Singapore 12 traffic 10 o'clock, 15 miles south eastbound, leaving 7,000 climbing 9,000 Boeing 787.
1: Copy Singapore 12.

0: Okay, approach Abstinence down to 3126, heading by a 282, descend by a 240, through the Mama.
1: Dynasty 126, Tokyo approach, expect ILS Spur, runway 16 left approach, cleared via route of golf arrival.
0: Expect ILS Zulu, runway 16 left, route of golf arrival, Dynasty 126.
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5: Tokyo approach original 14, leaving Bravo 276, descending Bravo 240 by Mama's with Bravo.
0: Orange Liner 14, Tokyo approach runway 16 left, cleared via Rutas Golf Arrival. Descent and maintain Fireball 150.
5: Number 16, Lima, Clear via Reuters, Golf Arrival, Diesel Maintain, Bravo 150, Original 14.

0: Virginia 209, Lisana maintain 9000, cancel all restrictions.
1: Lisana maintain 9000, cancel all restrictions. Virginia 209.
0: T-way 245, be cleared, direct Big 10, Lisana maintain 11000.
2: Direct Big 10, Lisana maintain 11000, T-way 245.
0: Orange Liner 14, be cleared, direct Lina.
1: Approach Virginia 209, confirm speed restriction is also cancelled.
0: Virginia 209, affirm.
1: Thank you.

0: Virginia 2099, fly heading 1990, Vector to Jimmy, maintain 9000.
1: Heading 190, Virginia 2099, and maintain 9000.
0: London 2405 Tokyo approach, report altitude. London 2405 Radar, runway 16 left, expect RS Zulu, runway 16 left approach, cleared via Swamp Golf Arrival, descent reach Farbo 150 by grid. And on 2405, affirm, cleared via Swamp Golf Arrival. Virginia 2099, turn right heading 230.
1: Right turn heading 230, Virginia 2099.
0: Virginia 2099, contact Tokyo radar 120.2.
1: 1202, Virginia 2099, good day.
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0: T-way-2-4-5, fly heading 180, vector 2, Gemini, video speed 2, 230 knots.
1: Heading 180, reduce speed 230, T-way-2-4-5.

0: T-way 245, this is Anna maintain 9000.
1: This is maintain 9000, T-way 245.
0: Shandong 2405, be cleared, direct Vixen, maintain flyable 150.
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0: Dynasty 126, be cleared direct booth.
1: Clear to booth, Dynasty 126. Approaching good afternoon, Digger 1107, testing flight level 175, descent flight level 150, by Kurin, direct Kurin.
0: Digger 1107, Tokyo approach, runway 16 left, expect RS Zulu, runway 16 left approach, clear via Swamp, Golf Arrival, descent reach Fireball 150, by Kurin.
1: Clear via Swamp, Golf Arrival, descent reach flight level 150, by Kurin, expect RS Zulu, runway 16 left, Digger 1107.
0: Shandong 2405, descend and maintain 11,000. T-way 245, reduce speed to 210 knots, contact Tokyo radar 120.2.
2: Reduce speed 210, Tokyo radar 120.2, T-way 245, good day.
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2: Runway 16 left, Dubura 1 Golf Arrival, Dissonal Maintain 8000, Jetstar 9.
0: Jetstar 107, fly heading 1. Fly heading 200, vector 2, Zemin, maintain 11000.
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0: Eastern 603, descend maintain 11000.
1: Descend maintain 11000, Eastern 603.
0: Dynasty 126, fly heading 360, vector 2, final, vector 2, Gemini, maintain 10,000.
1: Fly heading 360, maintain 10,000, Dynasty 126.
0: Tejia 1107, descend maintain 9,000.
1: Descend 9,000, Tejia 1107.
0: Orange Liner 14, traffic 10 o'clock, 10 miles south eastbound, 9,000, Boeing 787.
3: Original 14, traffic inside.
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1: Speed 210 knots, Singapore 11.
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3: Heading 210, maintain 9000, Eastern Jet 603.
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1: 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Tokyo Police Korean Air 707, direct Korean, descending flight level 150, information Charlie.
0: Korean Air 707, Tokyo approach, report altitude.
1: Say again, Korean Air 707.
0: Korean Air 707, report passing altitude.
1: Now passing flight level 165.
0: Korean Air 707, runway 16 left, expect RS Zulu, runway 16 left approach, clear via swamp, golf arrival, maintain flight level 150.
1: Expect runway 16 left, RS Zulu, runway 16 left, clear via swamp, golf arrival, maintain flight level 150, Korean Air 707.
0: Airbus 360, resume navigation, direct Zemin, descend maintain 6000.Jetstar 9, contact Tokyo Radar 120.2
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1: 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Descend maintain Carbon 170.
0: Yeah, 3452, runway 16 left, cleared via Lutas Golf Arrival. Maintain Carbon 170.
1: Korean Air 707, descend maintain 11000.
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0: Shenzhen 651, Tokyo Approach, report altitude.
2: We are passing for land award 270, Rick Leonard, 651.
0: Center 651, Nada, runway 16 left, expect RS Zulu, runway 16 left approach, clear via Lutas, Golf Arrival, descent reach fireball 240 by Mama.
2: Descent runway 240 by Mama, clear Lutas, Golf Arrival, and RS Zulu, runway 16 left, Center 651.
0: Korean Air 707, fly heading 180, vector 2, Jemmy, maintain 11,000.
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1: Cambodia 592, expect RS Zulu, runway 16 left approach, clear via Rutas, Golf Arrival, descend on maintain servo 150.
0: Runway 16 left Zulu, follows Rutas, Golf Arrival, descend servo 150, Cambodia 592.
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0: Okay, hold today, Nippon Cargo 254, passing flight level 283, descending flight level 240 by Mama. We have Charlie, request landing runway 16 right due to performance.
1: Nippon Cargo 254, Tokyo Approach Radar, runway 16 right, expect RS Zulu, runway 16 right approach, cleared via Rutas, November arrival, maintain fireball 240.
0: Descending flight level 240, Rutas, November for landing runway 16 right for Nippon Cargo 254, thank you.
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1: 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Expect IRS Sul, runway 16 Left Approach, 2131.
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1: 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Expector Yankee, runway 16 left. Kushan Expector Zulu, runway 16 left approach.
0: 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Adana 433.
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1: Red Star 25, reduce speed to 230 knots. Contact Tokyo radar 120, decimal 2.
2: Reduce speed 30 knots. Tokyo radar 120, decimal 2. Red Star 25.
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1: Airline 433, cleared by Rutas, Golf arrival, descend to maintain flight level 150.
0: Descend to flight level 150, Airline 433.
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1: Airline 433, request of Vina. Airline 433, request of Vina, Victor Echo, November, Uniform Sierra, descend to maintain flight level 150.
0: Descend to Vina, descend to flight level 150, Airline 433.

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1: On contact 646, Tokyo approach, now we have one ship left, cleared by a Rutas, Golf Arrival.
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3: Move your line at 5703, and descend this to 5 level 275, descend 5 level 240 by Mazda. Information Delta.
0: Dynasty 5706, OK approach, runway 163, expect RSZUR, runway 163, approach, spread by your route after group arrival.
3: Route has form, arrival 16 left, approach, runway 5706.
0: Dynasty 5706, expect RSZUR, runway 163.
3: IOS Zulu 16 left, minus 5706.
0: NSC 5706, regret of Dina, Dishana maintain flight 1501.

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1: Alpha Hongkong 324, Tokyo approach, runway 16, flight level 1-3-4, golf arrival.
0: Runway 1-3-4, golf arrival, airline 324.

0: Tokyo approaching Korean Air 855 Boston Heavy, direct grip, cruise grip at flight 150 with the Delta.
1: Korean Air 855 Tokyo approach, runway 16, cleared by your swamp, golf arrival.
0: The swamp goal to arrival, 2162, that's the Korean Air 851.
1: Dynasty 5706, descend maintain 13000.
2: Descend maintain 13000, Dynasty 5706.
1: Alhang 324, reduce speed to 250 knots, maintain flight level 150.
3: Reduce speed to 250 knots, maintain flight level 150, Alhang 324.
1: Korean 8551, runway 16 です. Expected to zero, runway 16 です.
0: Confirm clear the ILS 16 left approach, Korean 8551.
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0: Malaysian 70, Tokyo approach, runway 16 left. Expect RS 0, runway 16 left approach, cleared by your Rutas, Golf arrival.
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0: 9857-06, right heading 330, vector to Jimmy, descend maintain 8000.
1: Left heading 330, and the descent maintain 8000, 9857-06.
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2: Descend to by your star to 9000, Korean 8551. Descend by arrival to 9000, Korean 8551.
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0: 9857-06, contact Tokyo radar, 120-202.
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3: The preferred air is on 166 directly, descending flyover 1505 equally, passing flyover 173, information Delta.
0: Yabusan 166, Tokyo approach, runway 162, left, cleared by a swamp, golf arrival.
3: Running 16 left, field swamp, golf arrival, Yabusan 166.
0: New Zealand 999, reduce speed to 210 knots.
4: Reduce speed 210 knots, New Zealand 999.
0: Yabusan 166, expect RS Zulu, runway 16 left.
3: Expect RS Zulu, running 16 Lima, first, Yabusan 166.

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0: Korean 8551, turn right heading 230.
2: Turn right heading 230, Korean 8551.
0: Airbus
3: 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Descend and maintain 11,000, Airbus 166.
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0: 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Malaysian 70 flying 360 Vector 2, Jimmy.
2: Heading 360, Malaysian 70.
3: Approach good afternoon, antenna 9019, descent to flight level 240, passing flight level 277.
0: Good afternoon, antenna 9019, Tokyo approach runway 16 left. Expected is Zulu runway 16 left approach. Narita QNH 29999.
3: Correct to 9999, expected as Zulu runway 16 left, antenna 9019.
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0: 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Descend the main temp, turbo 180.
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1: Qantas 7-9 at Tokyo approach, runway 16 left, expect a lift to Zulu, runway 16 left approach. Narita QNS 2-9-9-9.
0: Runway 16 left, expect 16 left island, Zulu approach, and 2-9-9-9, Qantas 7-9.
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1: Asara 106, Tokyo approach runway 16, left clear bias 1 to golf arrival.
0: 16 left and follow top golf arrival, Asara 106.
2: Good afternoon, Tokyo approach, mark at 202, descent flight level 240, reached by Mamas, we have echo.
1: Good afternoon, Smart Cat 202, Tokyo approach, runway 16 Lima, clear by your routers, golf arrival. Descend maintain, level 150.
2: Roger, runway 16 left, clear by routers, golf arrival, descent flight level 150, Smart Cat 202.
1: Asana 106, Lee, clear direct to Casio, descend maintain 11,000.
0: Declare, have Casio and descend 11,000, Asana 106.

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0: 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Originally 18. 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
1: Left heading 340, orange line 18.
0: Orange line 18, contact Tokyo radar 120.2.
1: 1202, orange line 18.
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2: 120.2, KGR 1109, good day.
0: Santa 79, descend and maintain 10,000.
1: Maintain
0: 1,000. What's the 7 on it? ATNA 9019, maintain 25 knots, cancel speed restriction at Copen.
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0: ATNA 9019, contact Tokyo radar 120.2.
3: 120.2, ATNA 9019.
0: Canta 79, contact Tokyo radar 120.2.
1: 120.2, Canta 79, good night.
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1: 1202, Smacker 202, thank you, good day.
0: Great.

0: Tokyo Bus, good afternoon, Aspirin 6217, maintain flight level 240, information echo.
1: Aspirin 6217, Tokyo approach, approach type has been changed, runway, expected Yankee runway 16, left approach.
0: Expect LS Yankee approach runway 16 left, Aspirin 6217.
1: Aspirin 6217, clear by your router, golf, arrival, Houston Airline 10, servo 180.
0: Route of stop arrival, descend flight level 180, and 36217.

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1: NFC108, Tokyo approach, number, approach type has been changed, runway 16 left, expect to reach Yankee, runway 16 left approach. Cardiac unit 29999.
0: Alright, guys, expect out Yankee, runway 16 left, and QNH 29999, Dynasty 108.
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0: radio approach Qantas 6-1, descending flight level 240 to reach by Melbourne.
1: Qantas 6-1, Tokyo approach, runway 16 left, expect with Yankee runway 16 left approach. Narita QNH, 29999.
0: Copy, expecting runway 16 left, expecting the ILS Yankee 16 left, and 29999 at Qantas 6-1.
1: Qantas 6-1, clear via route.

0: That's Golf Arrival. Shifting and maintain turbo 15, bro.
1: Regis Golf Arrival, flight level 150, Qantas 61.
0: Airspeed 617, shifting and maintain 13,000.
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3: Personnel MSC
0: 18
3: flight level 150. We have information
0: Echo 2999. Emirates 318 Tokyo approach. Approach type has been changed. Runway 16 right. Expected is Yankee runway 16 right approach. Clear by S1 for Golf Arrival.
3: Cleared via the SWAT Golf Arrival. ILS 16 right Yankee. Emirates 318.
0: Emirates 318,
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0: Yes, Spring 617, traffic 0 o'clock, 8 miles, crossing left to right at 9 at Adan, Boeing 787.
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0: MH31H, flying at 200, vector 25 plus course, descend on maintain 9000.
1: Fly heading 200 degrees, descend altitude 9000, MH31H.
0: MH31H, reduce speed to 220 knots.
1: Reduce speed 220 knots, MH31H.
0: MH31H, contact Tokyo radar, 120 decimal 2.
1: 120 decimal 2, MH31H.
0: Airspring 6217, turn left heading at 340.
2: Turn left heading 340, airspring 6217.

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1: 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Qantas 61.
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2: Descend and maintain 6,000 there, airspring 6217.

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1: Lighting 350, maintain 10,000, Dynasty 108.

0: Tokyo first three, correct on air, 5703. Descending 5, 150 direct, clear information course.
1: Airport 703,

0: Approach runway 16, left wheelbase at 1 to golf arrival. Cross grip at level 150.
1: Runway 16 left top, golf arrival. Cross grip at level 150, yes, I'll subject to speed.
0: Contact 61, traffic 11 o'clock, 7 miles. Southeastbound at 9 out of 10, Boeing 767.
1: Contact 61.

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1: After passing grid, please maintain 1-1-0, Airtel 703.
0: Airplane 617, expect further descent in 9 miles.
2: Roger, airplane 617.
0: Dynasty 1, right turn, lifting 340, descent and maintain 6,000.
3: Left turn heading 340, descent 6,000, Dynasty 108.

0: Santa 61, maintain 25 zero knots.
1: 25 zero knots, corner 61.
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0: 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You can maintain 1800.
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2: 118.35, good air, airplane 6217.
0: 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Dynasty 108, turn left heading 320, descend and maintain 3000.
3: Left turn heading 320, descend 3000, Dynasty 108.

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1: 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Left turning 290, speed 170 knots, that is the 108.
0: Contact 6-1, resume normal speed, expect further descent in 10 miles.
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3: Right turn heading 190, SR703.
4: Take a bridge, Marindo 872, good evening. Level 240 by Mama.
0: Marindo 872, Tokyo approach, runway 16 left. Expect Yankee runway 16 left approach. Delta QNS 3000.
4: Copy, 3000. And
0: RNC 1-8,
1: turn away 1-8, Marindo 8-0-2. Dynasty 1-0-8, turn left-hitting 2-3-0, descend
0: runway 1-8-0-0. Left turn heading 2-3-0, descend 1-8-0-0, Dynasty 1-0-8. Marindo 872, runway 16 left, Lima. Expect Yankee runway
4: 16 left approach. Three Yankee runway 16 left, Marindo 8-0-2.
0: Contact 6-1, turn left-hitting 3-0-0.
2: Left-hitting 3-0-0, corner 6-1.
0: Marindo 872, clear by your router, golf arrival, descend and maintain flight level 150.
4: Gustav, golf arrival, and descend and maintain flight level 150, Marindo 872.
0: Contact 6-1, descend and maintain 3000.
2: Descend 3000, corner 6-1.
0: ASL 703, descend and maintain 6000.
3: Descend and maintain 6000, ASL 703.
0: Dynasty 108, turn left heading 190, QNS Yankee runway 16 left approach.
1: Left turn 190, clear for Islas Yankee runway 16 left approach, Dynasty 108.
0: Marindo 872, re-clear direct to Venus.
4: Back to Venus, Marindo 872.
0: Contact 6-1, descend maintain 1800, reduce speed to 1800 knots.
2: 1800, reduce 180 knots, corner 6-1.
0: ASL 703, turn right heading 260.
3: Right turn heading 260, ASL 703.

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1: Descend runway 10-3, 早上， Airfort 703.
0: Contact 61, turn left heading 210, resume normal speed.
2: Left heading 210, normal speed, Contact 61.
0: Contact 61, turn left heading 180, clear for ILS Yankee, runway 16 left approach.
2: Left heading 180, cleared the ILS Yankee 16 left, Qantas 61.

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1: Altana 145, Tokyo Approach, expect RC Yankee, runway 16 left approach, clear via route of goal for level.
0: Route of stop arrival, runway 16 left, LS Yankee approach, Altana 145.
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1: Great. Air China 145, maintain flight level 240.
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2: 118, 135, ASL 703, please.
0: Please.

0: approach, good evening, Kumba Wah, Hong Kong Shadow 650, descending flight level 240 by Mammoth, nose be controlled.
1: Hong Kong Shadow 650, Tokyo approach, good evening, runway 16 left, expect RS Yankee, runway 16 left approach, cleared by Route of Golf 4 level.
0: Route of Golf for the ILS Yankee, runway 16 left approach, Hong Kong Shadow 650, thank you.

0: Ponco Shadow 650, repeat rest on Venus. 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
1: Orange 114, Tokyo approach, runway 16 left, clear via swamp, go to arrival.
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0: Hello, Station Tokyo. Approach information hotel. Right, QNH 3000. Marina 870 traffic 2 o'clock. 12 miles crossing left and right. Leading 10,600 to 11,000 Airbus 330.
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0: Orange Liner 114, fly heading 210, vector 2, final approach course, maintain 9000.
2: Heading 210, maintain 9000, Orange Liner 114.

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1: 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Please confirm again the altimeter setting.
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0: Orange Liner 114, Town Lettering 230. Descent on maintain 1800.
1: Town 230, 1800, Orange Liner 114.
0: Air China 145, fly heading 360, vector 2, final approach course, maintain 12000.
1: Roger, maintain 12000, heading 360, Air China 145.
0: Orange Liner 114, 6 miles on body, turn left heading 190, clear forest Yankee, runway 16 left approach.
1: Turn left 190, clear forest Yankee, 16 left approach, Orange Liner 114.

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0: day. Airpeace 506, Recreant Direct Venus, descend maintain fireball 150.
3: Recreant Direct Venus, descend flight level 150, Airpeace 506.
4: Tokyo Approach Orange Point 502, leaving flight level 172, descending flight level 150, information India, request runway 162, right to performance.
0: All Nippon 8502 Tokyo Approach Raza, runway 16 right, expect RS Yankee, runway 16 right approach, cleared via Swamp Golf Arrival, descent reach fireball 150 by Green.
4: Runway 16 right, expect Yankee 16 right, Swamp Golf Arrival, descent reach fireball 150 by Green, All Nippon 8502.
0: Hong Kong Shuttle 650, traffic 12 o'clock, 5 miles, southeast 11000, Boeing 787.
5: Hong Kong Shuttle 650, traffic inside, thank you.
0: No.
6: Number 1, Tokyo United 873, is important to be 150, that's accurate.
0: United 873, Tokyo Approach, report altitude. United 873 Raza, runway 16 left, expect RS Yankee, runway 16 left approach, cleared via Rubra Golf Arrival, descend on maintain 8000. United 873 confirm, cleared via Rubra Golf Arrival.Hong Kong Shuttle 650, fly heading 010, vector 2, final approach course, maintain 12000.
5: Maintain 12000, fly left heading 010, vector final approach course, Hong Kong Shuttle 650.
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2: Radiant 630, descend to flight level 240 by Mammoth, now passing flight level 312. Squawk 3571.
0: Bohemia 630, Tokyo approach, expect RS Yankee, runway 16 left approach, cleared via Rutas, golf arrival. Descend to reach flight level 240 by Mammoth.
2: Expect RS Yankee approach, runway 16 left, clear by Rutas, golf arrival. Descend to reach flight level 240 by Mammoth, Bohemia 630.
0: Hong Kong Shuttle 650, turn left heading 340.
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0: All stations Tokyo approach, Narita Kyunich 3001, parallel INS approach, this runway 16 left and right time progress.

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1: Maintain 1-2000, MSP 60.
2: Tokyo approach Korean 713, testing for level 163, descending for level 150 by grid information, India.
0: Korean Air 713, Tokyo approach runway 16 left, clear via swamp, golf arrival, maintain salvo 150.
2: Runway 16 left, cleared via swamp, golf, arriver, maintain flight level 150, Korean Air 713.
3: Tokyo approach, Nippon Cargo 226, leaving flight level 312, descend flight level 240, your attention, India, repeat flight runway 16 left, begin performance.
0: Nippon Cargo 226, Tokyo approach, radar, runway 16 right, expect RS Yankee, runway 16 right approach, cleared via Lutas, golf arrival, descend reach flight level 240 by MAMA.
3: Clear Lutas Golf Arrival, descend reach flight level 240 by MAMA, expect RS Yankee 16 right, support cargo 226.

0: Airbeat 506, report speed.
1: Speed of 270 knots, Airbeat 506.
0: Stop. Korea Air 713, fly heading 180, vector 2, final approach course, additional maintenance 7000.
1: Heading 180, additional maintenance 7000, Korean Air 713.
0: Express Wing 606, reduce speed to 270 knots ORS. Star Walker 804, recleared direct Venus, descent maintain flyable 150.
2: Direct to Venus, descent maintain flyable 150, south 804.
0: United 873, descent maintain 6000.
2: Descent maintain 6000, United 873.
0: All stations talk approach, Narita Kenny 3001, parallel ILS approach is runway 16 left and right time progress. Korean Air 713, turn right heading 190.
1: Turn right heading 190, Korean Air 713.
0: Airbeat 506, traffic 12 o'clock, 10 miles past Eastman, 11,000, point 787.
1: Traffic inside the Airbeat 506.

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0: Expressing 606 traffic 10 o'clock 15 miles south east 1 leaving 9000 to 11000 point 777. Korean Air 713, contact Tokyo Radar 120.2.
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2: 120.2, United Air 73, of course, summit up.
0: 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AirPH 506,
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0: Airpeace 506, fly heading 330, vector 2, final approach course. Descent and maintain 6000.
1: Fly heading 330, descent and maintain 6000, Airpeace 506.

0: HFN622 fly heading 1, Dozer Obex 35 approach course, descend maintain 9000.
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1: 7000, say again the heading Qatar Air 06.
0: Heading 1800.
1: Heading 1800, 7000, Qatar Air 06.
0: 日本 Kaku 226 fly heading 340 vector T5 cross course descent 10 11000.
2: Heading 340 11000, Nippon Kaku 226.
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0: 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New Guinea 54, Tokyo Approach, Expect Alice Zulu, Runway 16 Left, Clear via Lutas, Golf Arrival.

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0: 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Qatar Air 06, disarmament 10-6-0.
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2: Tokyo approach, UPS 109, heading 3202-7240. We have information. And could you please pass along that we will require 16 rank?
0: UPS 109, Tokyo approach, can I have reason?
2: Yes, operational requirements.
0: What do you mean operational?
2: The
0: OR2 heading for the short run. UPS 109, copy, expect IRS Yankee runway 16 right, clear via route as Golf Driver.
2: Route as Golf, ILS 16.
0: Yes. UPS 109. Diva 196, contact radar 120.2.
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0: 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UPS 109, Lycra direct of Venus.

0: you. Hello, John 7143 is flight level 200, just crossed Lesbo at flight level 150.
1: Delta 7143, hello, Tokyo approach. Expect RS Yankee runway 16 left. Clear via Spoke, Golf Arriva.
0: I stepped on the last part of you, but expect ILS Yankee 16 left. And pay again for the rest, John 7143.
1: Delta 7143, cleared via Spoke, Golf Arriva.
0: Golf arrivals, 7143.
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1: Roger, 512, Tokyo approach, runway 16 left, clear via Lutas, Golf Alarm.
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0: Origin 512, Regular Director Booth, descend maintain 13000.
1: 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Approach Origin 512, just confirm descend altitude 13000.
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1: Roger, descend 10000, Director Booth, Origin 512.
2: Chester approach, good evening, Tony 551, descending 290 to reach Mamas by 240, information Juliet.
0: Tony 551, Tokyo approach, expect RS Yankee runway 16 left, clear via Lutas Golf Arrival.
2: Okay, ILS Yankee 16 left, Lutas Golf Arrival, Tony 551.
0: Cody 551, Alicra Directo, Venus, descend maintain flight 150.
2: Descend maintain level 150, direct Venus, Victor Echo November Uniform Sierra for Cody 551.
0: UPS 109, fly heading 340, vector to find pros course, descend maintain 1-1000.
3: Heading 340, descend 1-1000, UPS 109.

0: Look approach is 2 4 7 5 0 5 0 5 grip, we have to lift.
1: 247 Tokyo approach, runway 16 left, fly heading 180, vector 2 approach course, dim maintain flight 150.
0: Vector 2 approach course, heading 180, T-way 247.
1: 247, runway 16 left.
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0: Contact radar 120-2.
2: One two zero decimal two, giant 7143, bye.
0: Bye. UPS 109, contact radar 120-2.
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0: Tokyo approach. FX5 still good evening, leaving Highway 186 descending 150 by grip information we have Juliet.
1: FPC 5 is a good evening, Tokyo approach, runway 16 left, clear via swamp, golf arrival.
0: Runway 16 left, clear via swamp, golf arrival, FPC 5A2.

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0: Yeah, PHA 582, descend maintain 7,000.
2: Descend 7,000, that is 582.
0: TV 247, thunderstring 250, descend maintain 1,800.
3: Lepton 250, descend maintain 1,800, T 247.
0: Yeah, PHA 530, thunderstring 330.
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0: APH 502, disarmament 3000.
1: Descent maintain 3000 to APH 582.
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1: Heading 1990 Clear for Yankee Runway 16 Left Approach Orange Anna 512

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1: Runway heading 190 intercept localizer runway 16 left. Yeah, PC 5 8 2.
0: Original 512 contact tower 118-35.
2: Contact tower 1135 Original 512.
0: Yeah, pitch 582, turn left, 140, intercept, localizer, runway 16 left.
1: Confirm, heading 140, pitch 582.
0: Yeah, affirm.
1: Heading 140 for intercept, localizer, pitch 582.
0: Yeah, pitch 530, disarmament 10-3000.
3: Disarmament 10-3000, pitch 530.
0: Yeah, pitch 582, disarmament 10-1800, clear approach, Yankee, runway 16 left approach.
1: Then the water runs 800, clear is Yankee runway 16 left approach, APG 582.
0: Yeah, PG 582, lead speed to 170 knots or less.
1: Lead speed to 170 knots or less, APG 582.
0: Connie 551, turn resting 340.
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0: Yeah, PC 582, contact tower 118-35.
1: 118-35, yeah, PC 582, thank you, Greg.

0: Virgin Frontier, APT 313, leaving 310 for 240 with Kilo.
1: APT 313, Tokyo approach, Kaja. Expect side is Yankee, runway 16 left approach.
0: Runway 16 left Yankee, APT 313.
1: APT 530, turn left in 190, formal tone body, cleared file is Yankee, runway 16 left approach.
2: Descending 100, cleared file is Yankee, runway 16 left approach, APT 530.
1: APT 313, cleared via Rutas, go for arrival, weak address to Venus, disarm intensified for 190.
0: Clear via Rutas, go for arrival, direct to Venus, disarm intensified 190, APT 313.

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1: 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Contact Narita wa 11A-035.
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0: Airp 313, traffic 11 o'clock, 15 miles, south eastbound, 10,500, climbing 12,000, Boeing 787.
1: Airp 313, traffic inside.
0: Dynasty 106, turn left in 290.
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0: Golden 25 for leaving 169 and descending 150 information.
1: Jake Spring 254 Tokyo approach information. Kilo is current. Expect is Yankee runway 16 left approach. Cleared via swamp. Go for arrival.
0: Understood by swamp. Go for arrival. Expect is Yankee runway 16 left approach. We have information. Kilo unit 3.
1: J-Spring 254, Roger, descend to reach 54150 by grip.
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0: 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Sukhok
1: Go, Highway
0: 16, 16 left approach. Dynasty 106, contact Narista Tower 118, decimal 35.
2: 118, decimal 35, Dynasty 106, clear.
0: Clear. Airpiece 313, turn left in 340, disarm in 6000.
2: Heading 340, 6000, airpiece 313.
0: J-Spring 254, disarm in 11000.
2: 11000, J-Spring 254.
3: Operation Commander China 108 Heavy Direct Clear, maintain flight level 150, we have Kilo.
0: China 108 Tokyo Approach, runway 16 left, cleared via swamp, go for arrival.
3: 16 left, cleared via swamp, call for arrival, China 108.
0: China 108, weak address to Casio, maintain flight level 150.
3: Direct to Casio, maintain flight level 150, China 108.

0: FedEx 6409, fly heading 280, vector to final approach call, maintain 12000.
1: 280, vector final, maintain 12000, vector 6409.
0: Orange liner 118, descend maintain 11000.
2: Maintain 11000, 11000.

0: FedEx 6409, flight sunrise heading 290, descent maintain 9000.
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0: Just say 500, descend to reach right for 150 by Vina.
1: Descend for the 415, go respond to this gap.
0: Orange liner 616, lift in 340, descend maintain 6000.
2: 340, descend maintain 6000, orange liner 616.
0: Hong Kong Shuttle 652, for shortcut, fly heading 010, vector to final approach course.
3: Left side is 010 vector for final approach with 652.
0: Orange liner 118, reduce speed to 190 knots per race.
2: 190 or less, is 918.
0: Nippon Cargo 206, descend maintain flight level 200. China Eastern 271, descend maintain flight level 150. Orange Liner 118, descend maintain 3000.
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1: Airbase 364, Tokyo Approach, Runway 16 left, clear to be a route as go for arrival.
0: Hong
1: Kong Shuttle 652, turn left in 340, descend maintain 6000.
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1: Orange Liner 118, turn left in 250, descend maintain 1800.
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0: Tokyo approach, jet stream A36 leading 228 descending 153 special Lima.
1: Jet stream A36 Tokyo approach runway 16 left, clear via swamp.

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1: So we want to try out this one, Golf Arrival, Cross Grip 150. Just a minute.
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4: Descent 11000 feet, Nippon Kawa 206.
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0: Japania 86906, Tokyo approach, runway 16 left, clear via Lutas, Golf Arrival.
2: Runway 16 left, clear via Lutas, Golf Arrival, Japania 86906.
0: China 3271, turn the fairing 340, descend on the main chain 6000.
3: Turn left, heading 340, descend maintain 6000, China turn 270.
0: Confirm call sign, China turn 271.
4: Confirm China turn 271, turn left heading 340 and descend 6000 feet.
0: Japan 6906, require direct Venus, descend on maintain flight 150.
2: Require direct Venus, descend maintain flight 150, Japan 6906.
0: Airpitch 364, fly heading 360, vector to final approach course.
1: Fly heading 360, Airpitch 364.
5: Jet plane 836, any chance to radar vector?
0: Stand by due to traffic.
5: Okay, thank
0: you. China 3271, contact radar 120.2.
3: 120.2, China is 271.

0: Lincoln Flow TFB, find the DB Hunter, please just send you out to 240, please Lima.
1: Airbus 508, Tokyo approach, runway 16 left, clear via Lutas, golf arrival.
0: Runway 16 left, clear via Lutas, golf arrival, Airbus 508.
1: Airbus 364, turn left wing 340, descend maintain 10,000.
2: Heading 340, descend 10,000, Airbus 364.
1: Orange Liner 234, clear direct boost, descend maintain 12,000.
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0: 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Contact radar 120 decimal 2.
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0: です。はい。This spring SV6 for heading 170, vector to final approach course. Descend and maintain 9000.
2: Heading 170, descend 9000, jet spring 833.

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1: 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Right heading
0: 2970, Jetstream West 6. Orange Liner 234, fly heading 010, vector to final approach course.
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1: Okay, maintain 210 engine, Jetstream 836.

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1: Left heading 340, Orange Line 234, approaching 1000.
0: Maintain 1-2000.
1: 234.
0: Distinguished receiver. Orange Line out 234, descend and maintain 6000.
1: Descend 6000, Orange Line out 234.
0: Distinguish 6, reduce speed to 190 knots, then descend and maintain 3000.
2: This is 190, descend 3000, just saying 836.

0: Nepana 8696 traffic 12 o'clock, 1-2 miles, southeast 1-1000, Airbus 320.
1: Traffic inside Nepana 8696.

0: Japan 6 another traffic 10 o'clock 10 miles southeast bound 11,000 Boeing 737.
1: Looking out, Japan 8676.

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1: Yep. Airbridge 584, flight heading 190, vector to final approach course, maintain 7000.
0: Flight heading 190, maintain 7000, Airbridge 584.

0: The final 696, fly heading 010, vector to final approach course, maintain 12000.
1: Fly heading 010, maintain 12000, Japan Air 8676.
0: Chase string SV6, turn left heading 250, resume normal speed.
2: Heading 250, roll normal speed, just wing 836.

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0: Orange Line 514, clear direct to Venus, descend on the main 10, Flarbo 150. J-Stringway 360, Liu Speed 160 knots, RS, contact tower 11A, Mars 35.
2: This is the 160 RS, contact tower 11A, 35, the J-Stringway 36,
0: tonight. Nice. Airbase 584, descend on the main 10, 6000.
1: 10-6000, Airbase 584.
0: Airbase 508, fly heading 010, vector 2, final approach course.
1: Heading 010, Airbase 508.

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2: Heading 290, Airbeach 584.
0: Airbeach 508, turn left heading 340.
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1: Left heading 230, Orange Liner 234.
0: Airpeach 508, reduce speed to 210 knots.
2: Airpeach 210, Airpeach 508.

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2: Descend and maintain 1800, Airbeat 584.
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0: Orange 514, look at heading 02, draw temporary DC to cloud ahead.
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1: Japan I 606, turn left heading 1900, clear for Iris Yankee runway 16 left approach.
2: Central heading 1900, clear for Iris Yankee, runway 16 left approach, Japan I 606.

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0: 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Descent maintain 1800.
2: 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Orange Liner 526.

0: Orange Liner 526 and left heading 190, clear for Yankee, runway 16 left approach.
1: Left heading 190, clear for Yankee, runway 16 approach, Orange Liner 526.
2: Take approach, APH 590, leaving 182, descending 150, information will be got.
0: APH 590, Tokyo approach, expect RS Yankee, runway 16, right approach.
2: RS Yankee, runway 16, right approach, APH 590.

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0: Tokyo Approach Ranger now, 528, leaving to flight level 274, intend to reach the flight level 24 Delaware, number 3, we have a member.
1: Roger, standby, break, break. Airpeace 5990, contact Narita Tower, 1Y Decimal 2.
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0: Bridge Liner 528, traffic 9 o'clock, 10 miles, turning to south eastbound, leaving H-1000 to 11,000, Airbus 330.
1: Looking out, Bridge Liner, I've seen.
0: Yep.
2: Tabula Spring, Catana 740 Delta, leaving 293, you can reach level 2405 mark, you can reach the
0: I just stand by, break, break, T-way 249R, turn left heading 210.
3: Left turn heading 210, T-way 249R.
0: AP 366, Isara maintain 5000.
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0: Orange Liner 528, re-clear direct Casio.
1: Thank you, direct Casio, Orange Liner
0: 528. T-way 249R, turn left heading 190, Isara maintain 1800, clear for Yankee, runway 16, left approach.
3: Left heading 190, descend maintained 1800, clear the IRS Yankee running 16 left approach T-way 249.
0: Japan Air 740, Japan Air 740 Delta Tokyo approach, expect IRS Yankee runway 16 right approach, cleared by Rutas Golf arrival.
2: Left heading 740 Delta, expect IRS Yankee runway 16 right approach, cleared by Rutas Golf arrival.
0: AP 366 turn, left heading 290, descend maintained 4000.
3: Heading 290 and 4000, IP 366.
0: Orange Liner 528, re-clear direct Jemmy.
1: Direct Jemmy, Orange Liner 528.

0: Yeah, B3-6, yeah, B3-6, yeah, B3-6, yeah, B3-6, yeah, B3-6, yeah, B3-6, yeah, B3-6, yeah, B3-6, yeah, B3-6, yeah, B3-6, yeah, B3-6, yeah, B3-6, yeah, B3-6, yeah, B3-6, yeah, B3-6, yeah, B3-6, yeah, B3-6, yeah, B3-6, yeah, B3-6, yeah, B3-6, yeah, B3-6, yeah, B3-6, yeah, B3-6, yeah, B3-6, yeah, B3-6, yeah, B3-6, yeah, B3-6, yeah, B3-6, yeah, B3-6, yeah, B3-6, yeah, B3-6, yeah, B3-6, yeah, B3-6, yeah, B3-6, yeah, B3-6, yeah, B3-6, yeah, B3-6, yeah, B3-6, yeah, B3-6, yeah, B3-6, yeah, B3-6, yeah, B3-6 Barcelona, 528, check your passage there.
1: Orangeana 528, descend the moment there, 6000.
0: Yeah, 6000, Orangeana,
1: 528. Yeah, P366 down, left heading 250.
0: Heading 250, pitch 366.
1: Orangeana 336, Orange Liner, clear direct, open, descend maintain fireball 150, restriction all cancel.
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0: Luke Capital, Challenge and 238, Niter with 290, please hold by Mama, please hold down.
1: Antenna 238, Tokyo Approach, good evening. Runway 16 left, clear via Rutas, Golf Arrival, Recreate Direct Vina.
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3: I just played 740 Delta, channel level 160.
0: 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Ranger 528, descend and maintain, 1800.
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0: Ranger 336 traffic to 11 o'clock, 15 mile eastbound, 10,000 for up 150.
1: Copy, monitoring traffic, orange line 336.
0: Ranger 528 on left stream, 210.
2: Left 210, Ranger 528.
1: Orange line 336, traffic inside.
0: Ranger 336, roger. Ranger 528 on left stream 190, clear for us Yankee runway 16 left approach.
2: Heading 190, clear us Yankee 16 left approach, Ranger 528.
0: Ranger 336, flying heading 010, vector to final approach course, maintain for 160.
1: Heading 010, vector for finals and descend maintain 160, range line 336.
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0: Ranger 923, traffic you 11 10 o'clock, Mandarin, eastbound 7000 for 11000.
1: Looking out, Ranger 923.
0: Ranger 336, turn left heading 320.
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0: Ranger 238, turn left heading 340, descend row maintain 6000.
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0: 9933 down left heading 230.
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1: Heading 190, clear for ILS Yankee 16 left approach, orange line at 336.
0: All station Tokyo approach, QNH, Narita 3002 inches. Japan 740 Delta, turn left heading 310, descend and maintain 2800.
2: Japan 740 Delta, descend 310, descend 2800.

Roger, 7400 Delta, we're heading 190, clear for Yankee runway 1, right approach.

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1: Left wide to 0, clear for Yankee 16 left, Ranger 23, 8, 2.

0: Ventana 238, contact tower, one way this month, 35, good night.
1: One way 35, Ventana 238, nice week, that is not good night.

0: Okay, that's helpful. Thanks, Mom. Good morning. Bravo,
1: Tokyo, Tokyo, Tokyo, approach, good morning. RS Zulu runway 34 right, clear via Swamp Tango arrival. Rotation IRS Zulu approach 34 right and Swamp Tango arrival.
0: Swamp Tango arrival for IRS Zulu approach 34 right.

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1: Oricon 8404, Tokyo approach information, Narita Charlie. Expect a Zulu runway 34 right approach. Clear via Lutas Tango Revo.
0: Clear via Lutas Tango Revo, Narita Charlie, Oricon 8404.
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1: Medic 5324 approach, good morning. Expect a Zulu runway 34 right, clear via route as tango arrival.
0: Alright, ILS Zulu runway 34 right, and the route of November arrival.
1: Verify 324,
0: route of
1: Tango arrival.
0: Route of Tango arrival for ILS 034, route of Tango arrival.
2: Approach not as well, please confirm latitude.
1: Lot 81, cancel dream restriction. Cross dream after below 103,000, descender maintain 6,000.
2: Cancel restriction for dream descent maintain 6,000, lot 81.

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1: Direct to Venus, level 150,
0: set up 5324. Lot 81, clear direct to Peaks.
1: Peaks, level 81.

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0: Lot 81, Reduce Speed to 200 knots. 200 knots.
2: 200 knots.
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0: 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Ohio Simon, Aeroméxico 058 Heavy, crossing 2004, flight level 150 by left.
1: Aeroméxico 058, Tokyo approach, good morning. Expected Zulu, runway 34 right, crew via Supok Tango level.
0: Supok Tango arrival, INS Zulu 34 right, Aeroméxico 058.
1: Breakfast 324, descend runway 6000, QRange 3001.
2: 3001, descend 6000, FedEx 5324.

0: Tokyo Approach AP620 leaving 285 descent 240 by Mama Three Heart Bravo.
1: Good morning, AP620 Tokyo Approach, runway 34 right. Information on Narita Delta, expect a left Lulu runway 34 right approach, clear via Ruta Stango Rifle.
0: Landing runway 34 right, check Delta, expect a left Lulu 34 right, clear via Ruta Stango Rifle, AP620.
1: Aero Mexico 058, descend via Star. 9,000.
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1: Yep, 620, clear direct to Jarrett, descend and maintain 5,000.
0: CPI direct to Jarrett, descend and maintain 5,000, Yep, 620.
4: Tokyo Approach, Japan Air 752, leaving Parabo 255, descending 240 by Mama. We have Charlie.
1: Japan Air 752, Tokyo Approach, good morning. Narita information, Delta, expect a left.

0: runway 34 right. Via Ruta Tango arrival.
1: This is runway 34 right, cleared by Ruta Tango arrival, Japan Air 752. Good morning.

0: Putting China 36, reduce speed to 210 knots, what is?
1: Speed to 210 knots on land, Orange China 3.
0: All Nippon 8404, after 10 minutes, reduce speed to 170, maintain 10 DME, contact tower 118.35.
2: Reduce 170 after 10 minutes to 10 DME, and tower 118.35, all Nippon 8404.
0: Nippon Kago 143, fly heading 250, vector to China, descend and maintain 6000. Japan Air 752, clear direct of Jarrett, descend and maintain fireball 150.
3: Direct of Jarrett, descend and maintain fireball 150, Japan Air 752.
0: Air Mexico 058, fly heading 260, vector to Temi.
4: Heading 260, vector to Temi, Air Mexico 058.
0: Paris 5324, verify 5000, clear Paris Zulu runway 34, right approach.
5: 5000, clear Paris Zulu runway 34, right approach, 5324.

0: 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Aero Mexico 058 Guzmo navigation director Temis maintain 9000.
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0: Japan Air 752 reduce speed to 240 knots or less.
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3: Speed 170 knots until 10 DME, 11835, RJ 93.
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1: 8000, Aeromexico 058.
0: All stations Tokyo approach, parallel ILS approaches, runway 34 left and right in progress.

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0: México 058, descending away to 6000.
1: 6000, that'll make clear 58.
0: Nippon Kanga 143, traffic at 11 o'clock 10 mile, northbound 7000 for 5000, going 34 right, 777.
2: 3 5 Nippon Kanga 143.

0: Tokyo Approach Official 854 with information Echo descent level 240 by Mama.
1: Onko Sero 854 Tokyo Approach, good morning, runway 34 right, clear via Rutas Tango arrival.
0: Rutas Tango arrival, runway 34 right, Hong Sero 854.
1: Nippon Cargo 143, resume navigation, direct to Gina, clear for runway 34 left approach. Aero Mexico 058, descend and maintain 5000, clear for Zulu runway 34 right approach.
2: 5000, cleared ILS Zulu 34 right approach, Aero Mexico 058.
1: Medic 5324, you are on Mama, maintain 1 and 2 knots or greater until 10 DME.
3: 170 knots until 10 DME, Medic 5324.
1: Nippon Cargo 143, reduce speed to 190 knots or less.
4: Reduce speed to 190
1: knots or less, Nippon Cargo 154, clear direct to Venus, Victor Echo, November, Home Sierra, direct to Venus, descend and maintain 5190 knots.
0: Standby 190, direct to Venus, Home Sierra 854.
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1: 118-35,
0: Tokyo approach, expect RS Zulu runway 34 line approach, cleared via Supok Tango arrival, maintain flight level 150. FedEx 169, expect RS Zulu, runway 34 right, expect RS Zulu 34 right approach.
1: Right, RS Zulu 34 right.
0: Airp 620, reduce speed to 210 knots.
2: Reduce speed to 210 knots, Airp 620.

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0: Japan 724, Tokyo Approach, runway 34 right, cleared by Rutas Tango arrival. This is maintain for arrival 170.
2: Cleared by Rutas Tango arrival,
0: Rutas Japan 724, this is maintain for arrival 170.
2: This is maintain for 170, Japan 724.
0: Nippon Kago 143, contact Narita Tower, one way decimal 2. Hong Kong Shuttle 854, Distara maintain for arrival 150.
3: Descend flight level 150, Hong Kong Shuttle 854.
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0: 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RMS058, contact Narita Tower, 11 decimal 35.
2: 11835, RMS058, またね。
0: またね。

0: Tokyo approach on its own 8518, leading flight 286, descending 240, is echo.
1: Only point 518 Tokyo approach, runway 34 right, cleared by a route 35 arrival. This time maintain flight level 150.
0: 934 right, cleared via route 35 arrival, descend via descend. Yes, sir, flight 150 on its own 8518.
1: AP620, reduce speed to 180 knots, maintain until 10 DME. 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
2: Reduce 180 until 10 DME. Contact Tower, 11-35, AP620.
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0: So Jaipur to Nippon, 898 leading quite a bit, 298 descending quite a bit, 240, information echo.
1: All Nippon 898, Tokyo approach, runway 34 right, cleared by a route of Tango arrival.
0: Runway 34 right, cleared by a route of Tango arrival, All Nippon 898.
1: All Nippon 8518, re-clear direct peaks.
2: Direct peaks, All Nippon 8518.
1: Japan 724, re-clear direct peaks, reduce speed to 230 knots です。
0: Direct peaks, 230 knots です、Japan 724.
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1: Sulu direct Temis, down to 5000, clear the island, Sulu 34 right, FedEx 169.
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0: 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Cathay 524, Tokyo approach, expect RS Zulu, runway 34, right approach.
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0: 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This is runway 10, 5000, clear the Paris Tour, runway 34 right approach.
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0: Only point the night, three clear direct semis. Disera maintain 5,000, clear the forest through runway 34 right approach.
1: Three clear direct semis, Disera maintain 5,000, clear the for iris through runway 34 right approach, only point 898.
0: Cathay 524, three clear direct semis. Disera maintain 5,000, clear the forest through runway 34 right approach.
2: Clear direct semis and,
3: 10584.
0: Morning, Orange China 12, Tokyo approach, runway 34 right, cleared via Rutas Tang arrival. Descent to reach level 240 by Mama.
3: Descent to reach level 240 by Mama. Expect Alice Zulu, runway 34 right, cleared via Rutas Tango arrival, Orange China 12.

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0: Cathay 524, please in traffic 7 miles ahead. Contact Narita Tower, 118.35.
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0: Stay.

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1: Rest on the cargo SA6, Tokyo approach, expect RS Zulu, runway 34, right approach. Information, Foxtrot, QNH3003.
0: Lufthansa the cargo 8386 ILS 2234 right information Foxtrot QNH3003.

0: All station Tokyo approach Narita runway change progress. Expect runway 16 left approach. Expect RS Yankee 16 left. Orange Airline 12. Expect RS Yankee runway 16 left approach. Expect radar vector.
1: Expect radar vector for
0: RS
1: 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Orange Airline 12.
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2: 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Orange Liner 12.
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0: FedEx 15, Tokyo approach, information Golf is current, Narita runway change, runway 16 left, expect ILS Yankee, runway 16 left approach, and clear via Sukhok Golf arrival.
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0: 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Good morning. This is the AA4 on Japan flight level 240 by Mana.
1: 13-5, scooter 884 Tokyo approach, report altitude.
0: To the AA4 passing flight level 310.
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1: Gozaimasu, 5-0, Tokyo Approach, Information Golf, Narita KN 3003, expect IRS Yankee, runway 16, left approach.
0: Chicago 5-0, Golf is on board, United 3003, expecting ILS Yankee 16 left, Chicago 5-0.
1: Japan, question. Diamond 5-0, clear via Swamp Golf arrival, maintain flyable 150.
0: Swamp Golf arrival, maintaining 150, and any chance for runway 16 right?
1: Diamond 5-0, unless safety reason, take runway 16 left.
0: 16 left, Chicago 5-0.
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0: Chicago 5-0, can you say the point again, please?
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1: Japan 726, maintain 6,000 until Zemin, clear for ILS Yankee, runway 16 left approach.
2: Maintain 6,000 until Zemin, clear for ILS Yankee, runway 16 left approach, Japan 726.
1: Diamond 5-0, direct Casio and descend and maintain 7,000.
0: Casio and descend and maintain 7,000, Chicago 5-0.
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3: Okay, 16 left Yankee approach and Lutas Golf 5062.
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0: Approach Vietnam 318, good morning. This is Mandan Travel 240, pick 290 before my match.
1: Morning, Vietnam 318, Tokyo approach. Exact RS Yankee, runway 16, left approach. Clear via Rutas, golf arrival. Descend and maintain, flight level 150.
0: Flex IOS 16, left Yankee, descend Mandan Travel 150, follow group that.November, Vietnam, 318.
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1: Lutas Golf Arrival.
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0: Toga, Jorge, Nacional, good morning, descend 24 by my mark.
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0: Direct to Venus, Vietnam 318.
1: Vietnam 310, Tokyo approach. Expect RS Yankee, runway 16, left approach. Clear via Lutas, golf arrival.
0: 16 left road, via Lutas, golf arrival, Vietnam 310.
1: All station, Tokyo approach. Information, hotel is current, Narita QNH 3002. Parallel IS approaches, runway 16, left and right, I progress.
0: Nam Sugando, request 16 right for road due to problem.
1: Vietnam 310, Raja, for your performance, expect RS Yankee, runway 16 right approach.
0: RS Yankee 16 right approach, Vietnam Sugando, thank you.

0: Tokyo approach, Konnichiwa, FedEx 60 heavy, descending through climb level 285 across Monmouth and climb level 240. Normal speed, and we have native call.
1: FedEx 60, Konnichiwa, Tokyo approach, information hotel, Narita QNH 3002. Expect RS Yankee, runway 16 left approach.
0: 3002, we'll get native hotel, and we'll expect RS Yankee, runway 16 left, FedEx 60 heading.
1: FedEx 60, clear via Lutas, go for above, descend on the main 10, flat above 150.
0: Clear by the Lutas Golf arrival, descend on main 10, flat level 150, FedEx 60 heading.
1: 75062, descend on the main 10, 6000, contact radar 120.2.
2: Descend 6000, radar 1202, Cebu 5062.
1: Veteran 310, clear direct, boost.
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1: Ordinate point 512, descend and maintain 6000.
4: Descend maintain 6000, point 512.
1: FedEx 60, clear direct to Venus.
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1: Nippon Kago 202, Lutas Golf Arrival.
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1: GPS Madre Soldier Approach, Delta Unit 3002, exit RS Yankee, runway 16 left approach. GPS Madre Trial of Air, Sukhok Golf Driver, maintain fastle 150. Spaceship 822, turn left heading 340.
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2: Speed 100, UPS Bandarai.
0: UPS Bandarai, contact Tokyo radar 120.2.
2: 120.2, UPS Bandarai.
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0: Yo soy Francis, nada más, soy 06,000 deseando inflar over 240 by my mask.
1: Good morning, Bentham 306, Tokyo Approach. Niter Kunis 3002, FRS Yankee, number 16, left approach.
0: Kinet 3002 and request 36, 16 right, equipment.
1: Bentham 306, Tokyo Approach, for mask, expect VOR, number 16, right approach.
0: Confirm VOR 16 right.
1: Bentham 306, affirm, expect VOR, runway 16 right approach, to the flight deck.
0: VOR 16 right, Bentham 306, and confirm route as long.
1: Bentham 306, clear via route as golf arrival.
0: Route as golf arrival, Bentham 306.
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0: 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Descending 7,000.
1: 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The cargo 059.
0: Expressing 600 flight heading 360 vector 25 approach course descend 10,000.
2: Heading 360 descend 6,000 expressing 600.

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0: 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Left heading
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1: Express in 600, contact Tokyo radar 120.2.
2: 120.2, Express in 600, good day.
0: Hey, Tokyo approach, good morning, Tiny 216 Heavy at a 21 and descending to reach left for the 150. We have information, Juliet, and we'll be requesting the VOR runway 16 right performance.
1: Connie 216, Tokyo approach, confirm safety reason.
0: We're descending at a 204 right now to reach left for flight level 150. Request runway 16 right for performance, and we'll like to request a VOR to runway 16 right.
1: 4216, unless safety reason, take runway 16 left, confirm safety reason.
0: Yeah, it's just performance, we're too heavy for runway 16 left.
1: 4216, roger, expect VOR runway 16 right approach.
0: Previous to Spock Golf Arrival. Let's Spock Golf Arrival, VOR runway 16 right, Connie 216.
3: Tokyo Approach, good morning, Thai 64 Juliet Heavy, descend flower 240, information, Juliet.
1: Thai 642, Tokyo Approach, expect Thai Yankee, runway 16 left approach, previous to Spock Golf Arrival.
3: Okay, Lutas Golf Arrival, expectRS Yankee, runway 16 left, Thai 642.
1: Thai 642, Lixia Direct to Venus, this will maintain flight level 150.
3: This Direct to Venus, select, return flow 150, Thai 642.
1: Bedtime 306, contact Tokyo radar 120 decimal 2.
0: 120 decimal 2, Vina 306, good day.
3: Tokyo approach, please 160, konnichiwa, flight, approaching flight 150, we have information code.
1: Please 160, Tokyo approach, expect as Yankee, runway 16, left approach, previous one, golf arrival.
3: Please 160, we expect ILS Yankee 16 left, and say again, the swamp golf confirmed.
1: Affirm swamp golf arrival, now this will maintain 11,000.
3: Swamp Golf Arrival, descend 11,000, please 160.
4: Okay, good morning, taking 50, heavy descending flight level 150, be level at Zurich.
1: Turkish 50, Tokyo approach, expect nice Yankee, runway 16, left approach, previous Swamp Golf Arrival.
4: Expecting ILS Yankee 16 left and 7, Golf Arrival, confirm.
1: Turkish 50, affirm Swamp Golf Arrival.
4: Thank you.
5: Good morning, London 454,
1: Sri Lanka 454, Tokyo approach, expect as Yankee, runway 16 left approach, grab your route as golf arrival.
5: Good morning, Yankee 16 left, route
1: as golf arrival, 454. Ohinio 606, fly heading 360, back start to fan approach, course, this will make 10, 6,000.
6: Alright, I'll head in 360, descend 6000, Bohemia 606.
1: Sri Lanka 454, Lixia Direct of Venus, this will maintain flight level 150.
7: Alright, Venus, that's flight level 150, Sri Lanka 454. Tokyo approach, descend from 63, information received. Descend to flight level 240 by Mama.
1: Shichan 363, Tokyo approach, expect as Yankee, runway 16, left approach, clear your route as golf arrival.
7: So Yankee approach, runway 16, left, route as golf, confirm 363.
1: 4216, reduce route to 230 knots for left, descend maintain 13,000.
0: Descend 230 knots for left, descend 13,000, Connie 216.
7: Tokyo, 7633, request check back to radar.
1: Is on 363, stand by, due to traffic ahead.
7: Roger.

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1: 7 4 1 1 Tower. This is 19 1 1 Tower, 5 Kazakhstan, Kazakhstan, please.
0: Helium 606, turn left heading 340.
1: Take heading 340, Boeing 606. Pacific is 50, Super Phoenix 300D.
0: Station Grace again.
1: Calling Pacific 50, descending 11,000, 11,000. Super Phoenix is 3002.
0: Thank
1: you.
0: Connie 216, fly heading 290, vector 25 approach course, maintain 13,000.
2: Heading 290, vector 25 approach course, maintain 13,000, Connie 216.
0: Telephone 363, declare direct of Venus, disorder maintain flight level 150.
3: Also, say direct of Venus, disorder flight level 150, for straight and straight.
0: This 160, fly heading 170, vector 25 approach course, descend maintain 9,000.
1: Flight heading 170, descend 9,000, please 160.
0: Helium 606, contact Tokyo radar 120.2.
1: 120.2, very near 606, thank you today, bye bye.
0: Hi. Connie 216, now resume normal speed.
2: Normal speed, Connie 216.

0: Beto 823 Zero, Tokyo Approach, expect ICE Yankee, runway 16 left approach, clear via Rutas, Golf Alaiba. Beto 823 Zero, Rikia Direct of Venus, is on maintain flight via 150. Sky 642, Rikia Direct of Copen, descend to reach 10,000 by Copen, cancel speed restriction.
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0: Turkish 50, fly heading 170, back out to fire approach.
2: Flying 170, descending 1,000, Turkish 50.
0: Swiss 160 pound, right heading 180, descend 10,000.
3: Right heading 180,
2: descend 6,000. Swiss 160.
0: Swiss 160, affirm heading 180, descend 10,000. Contact Tokyo radar 120.2.
2: Right heading 180, 10,000, 1202, Swiss 160.
0: FedEx 5608, Tokyo approach, for your safety reason, your runway 160 right, expect VOR runway 160 right approach, Scribia Rutas, Golf Arrival.
3: Hey, Rutas, Golf Arrival, for runway 160 right, FedEx 5608. And what approach did you take?
0: VOR runway 160 right, due to flight deck.
3: Okay, VOR 160 right.
0: Turkish 50, descend 9,000.
2: Descend and maintain 9,000, Turkish 50.
0: Turkish 50, now reduce field to 230 knots.
2: Speed 230 knots, Turkish 50.
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4: 17, 1,2000, Connie 216.
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0: Turkish Flight 0, contact Tokyo radar, 120.2.
1: 120.2 Fukuoka, thank you, bye bye, Turkish Flight 0.
0: Sunny 216,
2: Reform Maintain 10,000. Sunny Maintain 10,000, Sunny
0: 216. Sunny 216, fly heading 240, full spacing.
2: Heading 240, Sunny 216.
0: Shenzhen 363, declare direct to Koppen, descend to reach 10,000 by Koppen, cancel speed restriction.
3: The first step is closing from 1,333.
0: Shenzhen 363, descend to reach 10,000 by Koppen, cancel speed restriction.
3: Proceed direct to Koppen, descend to 1,000 feet by Koppen, should follow 363.
0: Connie 216, descend maintain 9000.
2: Continue to descend maintain 9000, Connie 216.
0: FedEx 5608, descend maintain flight level 150.

0: 6842, flying heading 360, backstop 35 approach course, descend maintain 6000.
1: Heading 360, descend to 6000 feet, high 642.
2: Approach confirmed QNH 3002.
0: Confirm QNH 3002 inches. Connie 216, this will maintain 8000.
3: That'll maintain 8000, Connie 216.
0: Connie 216, release route to 210 knots now.
3: Speed 200 knots, Connie 216.

0: Connie 216 at Tom, right heading a C5 at all.
1: Right turn 350, Connie 216.
0: Shenzhen 363,
2: reduce route to 2, 5-0 knots. Reduce speed to
0: 2,000 knots, Shenzhen 363. Taipei Z8030, descend to reach 10,000 by Kopan, cancel the speed restriction. Sri Lanka 454, reduce route to 2,300 knots.
3: Reduce to 300 knots, Sri Lanka 454.
0: Tai 642, reduce route to 2,300 knots.
4: Reduce speed 230 knots, 642.
0: Connie 216, reform 6,000.
3: Okay, Yankee 16 left, support golf, arrival, let's go 5870.
0: Connie 216, reduce speed 190 knots.
1: Reduce speed 190 knots, Connie 216.

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1: Go ahead.
0: I would like to use the Alice family 1-6 right due to performance.
1: Western Global 5870, unless safety reason, take runway 16 left due to flight check. Break Kony 216, contact Tokyo radar 120.2.
2: 120.2, Kony 216.
1: Tai 642, turn left heading 340.
3: Leveling 340, Tai 642.
1: Sri Lankan 454, fly heading 340, vector 25 approach course, deforming 10,6000.
4: Left heading 340, descend 6000, vectors Sri Lankan 454.
1: Western Global 5870, unless safety reason, take runway 16 left.
0: Okay, we'll take runway 16 left, Yankee approach, and stop on board, Western Global 5870, thank you, anyway.
1: Western Global 5870, thank you, deforming 10, 9000.
0: Deforming 10, 9000, Western Global 5870.
1: FedEx 5608, reduce speed to 230 knots, Orleans.
5: Reduce speed 230 knots, Orleans, FedEx 5608.
1: Tai 6042, reduce speed to 210 knots.
3: Speed 210 knots, Tai 642.

0: Then from 363, flying heading 360, best out to find approach off the following then 6000, reduce filter 230.
1: Heading 360, 6000 feet, speed 230, 顺风 363.
0: Then from 360, altitude 6000.
1: Descent flow, descent 6,000 feet, 顺风 363.
0: Confirm 6,000.
1: 6,000 feet, 顺风 363.
0: 在6042, reduce road to 1900 knots.
2: Speed 1900 knots, 在642.
0: Sri Lanka 454, reduce road to 210 knots.
2: Speed 210 knots, Sri Lanka 454.

0: 6-4-4-2, contacto Tokyo Radar, 1-2-0-1-2.
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1: 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Radio Speed 210 knots, Xianfeng 363.
0: Taipei Z 8030, flying heading 010, vector 39 approach call.
2: Heading 010, Taipei Z 830.
0: Taipei Z 8030, report speed.
2: Navigate speed 260, Taipei Z 830.
3: First level, I'm 316, descending level 240 by Mama.
0: SM 316 to Tokyo approach, expect ice Yankee, number 16 to left approach, clear your route as go for light bow.
3: Expect ice Yankee, number 16 left, via route as November, confirmed, SM 316.
0: Route as go for light bow, G arrival.
3: Copy route as go for runway 16 left, SM 316.
0: Western Global 5870, fly heading 240, best out to San Francisco, performing dance, 6000.
2: Heading 240, and is now maintaining 6000, Western Global 5870.
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0: Sri Lankan 454, reduce to 1909.
2: Speed 1909, Sri Lankan 454.
0: Sri Lankan 454, contact Tokyo radar, 120 decimal 2.
2: 1202, thank you, Sri Lankan 454.
0: Thanks. SM 316, clear direct of Venus, before maintain flight level 180.
3: Direct to Venus, and confirm descent 180, but I'm 216.
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0: good day
3: Tokyo approach to range 9230 leaving flight level 324 descending 240 information 0
0: range 9230 Tokyo approach expect IS Yankee Dai 16 left approach cleared by Lutas Golf arrival maintain flight level 240 by Amamas
3: Expect IRS Yankee 16 Crest Approach cleared by Lutas Golf Arrival Mamas Flight Level 240

0: Peter 316 fly heading 360 of vector to final approach course. This is Simon 10-6
1: of Alpha. Left heading 360 Vietnam 216.
0: Affirm, Peter 316 heading 360 of this Simon 10-6 of Alpha.
1: This Simon 10-6 of Vietnam 216.

0: Good morning, Tokyo Hotel Hong Kong 20, descending 25024, you're the flight
1: mark. Air Hong Kong 20, Tokyo Airport, airport passing altitude.
0: Passing 50353, Air Hong Kong 20.
1: Air Hong Kong 20, direct radar, expect Iris Yankee, runway 16, left approach, cleared by Lutas Golf arrival.
0: Okay, clear for Lutas Golf arrival, expect Iris Yankee, runway 16.
1: Air Hong Kong 20, correct and maintain flight 240 via Mamas.
0: Correct and maintain 240 via Mamas.

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1: All Nippon 8448, as a fly heading 020.
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0: Air Hong Kong to the right, liquid left Venus. This time intense right 150.
1: Left to Venus, descend maintain final 150. Air Hong Kong to the right.

0: Okay, approach Morning Indonesia S0, standing passing by about 375, descend by about 240, receive by Mama.
1: Indonesia 880 Tokyo approach, good morning. Expect IRS Yankee runway 16 left approach, cleared by Rutas Golf Arrival, maintain flight 240 by Mama.
0: Clear LS Yankee runway 16 left approach, cleared by Rutas Golf. And level 240 reach by Mama Indonesia 880.
1: Onipon 844, turn left heading 340.
2: Left heading 340, Onipon 8448.
1: Indonesia 880, standby approach clearance. Confirm. Expect IRS Yankee Rai 16 left approach. Cleared by Rutas Golf Arrival.
0: Expect IRS Yankee Rai 16 left approach. Cleared by Rutas Golf Arrival, Indonesia 880.
1: Indonesia 880, maintain flight 240 by Mamas.
0: Roger, maintain level 240 by Mamas, Indonesia 880.
1: Only point 8448, descend and 6000.
2: Descend and maintain 6000, only point 8448.
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1: TUA 237 Tokyo approach. Expect IRS Yankee runway 16 left approach. Cleared by Swamp Golf Arrival. Maintain flight 150 by grip.
0: Expect IRS Yankee runway 16 Lima approach. Cleared by Swamp Golf Arrival. Maintain flight 150 by grip. Main 237.
1: AP 307, require direct to Venus. Descend and maintain flight 150.
4: Descend to Venus, descend to 150.

0: Okay, first warning, jet stream 422, leaving stream 62, descend 2401 Lima. We have Lima.
1: Jet stream 422 Tokyo Airport, good morning. Expect Iris Yankee, dive 16 left approach. Cleared by Lutas Golf Arrival. Maintain flight of 240 by Lima.
0: Roger, expecting Iris Yankee, runway 16 left approach. CLBA Lutas Golf Arrival. Descend maintain 2401 Lima, jet stream 422.
1: Indonesia, it is slow, regard direct to Venus.
2: Direct to Venus, Indonesia, it is slow.

0: Rainier 230, turn right heading 340.
1: Turn right heading 340, Orange Rainier 230.
0: Air Hong Kong 20, turn left heading 340, vector 35, Lapos Co, descend on 6000.
2: Left heading 340, descend to 6000, Air Hong Kong 208.
3: Такое подъемание, я бы там вантил по текуре, descend to 150, position 3.
0: Airbus 16 Tokyo Post Morning, expect IRS Yankee Runway 16 left approach, cleared by a swamp golf arrival, maintain flight 150 per grid. Rainier 230, contact Tokyo Radar 120-02.
1: Radar 1202, Orange Rainier 230.
0: J Spring 422, descend to 10,000, cancel Copen speed restriction.
4: Roger, descend, maintain 10,000, cancel Copen restriction, J Spring 422.
0: J Spring 422, cancel Copen speed restriction.
4: Cancel Copen speed restriction, J Spring 422, thank you. Just confirm direct Copen descent to 100,000.
0: Yeah, direct to Venus 100,000.
4: Venus 100,000, just being quoted, thank you.
0: GPS 119, descent to 100,000.
5: Confirm 100,000 for GPS 119.
0: Yeah, direct to Venus descent to 100,000.
5: Sorry, Venus descent 100,000 GPS 119.
0: GPS 17, cancel Copen speed restriction.
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2: Okay, control grid, economy 861, descending 1 part here.
0: Okay, restart 861 Tokyo Post, morning report passing RC.
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0: Standby.KLM 863 Express IRS Yankee 以来 16 left approach clear the best swamp golf arrival.
2: Strong golf arrival for 16 left Yankee approach KLM 861.
0: KLM 8-across grip at fighter 150.
2: Report passing 150, welcome KLM 861.
0: AIP 307, turn left 340, descent 6000.
1: Turn left 340, descent 6000, AIP 307.
0: KLM S3 maintain flight 150. Airbus 164, distance 11,000.
3: 11,000, Indonesia 10-0, request left heading 360, G2, weather.
0: Indonesia flight 360, reduce speed to 240.
3: Left heading 360, reduce speed 240, Indonesia 810.
0: AIP 307, maintain 250. Knots.
1: Maintain 250
0: knots, IP 307. UPS 119, confirm direct to Copen.
4: Copen, UPS 119.

0: Indonesia 880, clear of weather.
1: Indonesia 880, fly heading 10-340, best certified approach, maintain 10,000.
0: Fly heading 340, maintain 10,000, Indonesia 880.
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0: This spinning 422, traffic 10 o'clock, 7 miles, south eastbound, 9000, Airbus 321.
4: Traffic
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0: UPS 119, fly heading 360, vector to final post course.
1: Heading 350, confirm UPS 119.
0: UPS 119, let it heading 360.
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0: JF3 422, this is not maintained, 6000, contact Tokyo radar 120, decimal 2.
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1: FedEx 6030, Tokyo approach, report passing altitude.
0: Say again, passing altitude 250 for flight level 240.
1: FedEx 6030, Roger, expatriate Yankee, runway 16 left approach, Narita QNH 3002, clear via Routers, go forever.
0: Routers, Gulf, for runway 16 left.
1: UPS 119er, this is Nara maintain 6000.
2: This is maintain 6000, UPS 119er.
1: Fuzuya 115, fly heading 170, vector to final approach course, this is Nara maintain 9000.
2: Heading 170 to same maintain 9000, heading 115.
1: FedEx 6030, be clear address of Venus, this is Nara maintain Carbo 150.
0: Okay, President, this is direct Venus, this is the flight level 140, FedEx 6040.